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12: Ahi, ahi, marie, Aotearoa. Welcome to the show, the Arvo Mahi Mix with Sean Hill, all thanks to Novus Glass. Coming up this afternoon, the Tradie Hour of Power. That is 1 till 2. Get your request through early. Tradies 966 is the number. Power, the keyword. Before that, drum and bass from Sless. I got the new one from Swimming Pool, which just dropped Friday. Massive emotive tune from him. In the hours of a dying light, Taking us back to that early Fred Again sound, as he likes to do so. We've got that one coming up. But right now, Bauer, this is Better, George FM, the Arvo Mahi Mix, all thanks to Novus Glass. Let me

0: Les Lebowski, I Like It, Georgia FM, the Arvo Mahi Mix with Sean Hill here, all thanks to Novus Glass. I jumped in this morning on George Breakfast, no Lee this morning, just Becky B and Surly. I jumped in to play Old Music Wednesday, and I feel like I might have thrown General Lee under the bus a little bit when I told a story about him kind of teaching me how to DJ back in the day. He is my DJ father though, General Lee, believe it or not, he taught me how to DJ. And wow. I remember my first DJ gig was playing after him for Cashies when the bar owner didn't know that General Lee was leaving early and I was playing the last 2 hours for him. R.I.P. Degree Bar.
1: General Lee.
0: And then he found out that I was doing it and was like, oh, we didn't know General was putting you on, but we hadn't heard any bad feedback, so you must be all right, so we'll keep you on.
2: Hell yeah.
0: Shout out to General. But worried about when he comes back tomorrow and I get in trouble for throwing him under the bus on that. You can listen to their podcast on Rovit if you want to check it out. Hey, new music right now from Swimming Pool, the guy who I believe has kind of replaced this side of Fred again. If you missed that really emotive, sample-y Fred again, Swimming Pool has taken that mantle from him. He released this one on Friday. It's called Sunset of My Youth. New music on George.
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0: Forever Zulan, Georgia FM, the Abo Mahi Mix with Sean Hill. Thanks to Novus Glass. Tradies, you already know what time it is. 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
0: 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Hopefully you're having a better lunch than me. I forgot mine today. Had to have a sandwich from the vending machine here, which I didn't know was an option until today. It was as sad as it sounds. Hopefully you're tucking into something good. Get your request through 966, though. Every song played between now and 2 is a tradie request. Let me know what your trade is, and add the keyword power as well. Coming up in the queue already. already. New music from Ketama. Got this throwback, a club classic, Ian Carey project, Get Shaky. And kicking things off with a bit of D&B from Flow at Us. It's Midnight Sound on George, the tradie hour of power.

And that is a club classic you can vote for in our upcoming George FM Club Classics Countdown, georgefm.rover.nz, if you haven't voted yet. $500 in it for you if you do. And I'm assuming Kate's voted for that. She's requested it. Who's working in the capital today, of course, the tradie hour of power for the next hour. Nothing but your request, tradies. Get involved, 966. Let's go to this one. The text comes from Nick. It says, my brother, let's get some Kiwi bangers going. The OGs, the Upbeats, and Crushing Turn. I don't even know how to say this name. Macabre? I think the song's called Macabre. It's an old dubstep tune. Loose as my boy. Big ups to Nick and the boys at Paint Brothers NZ. Sure, here you go, fellas. Bit of the Upbeats, Crushington for you. George FM, the tradie hour of power.

0: Kidama, new music comes and goes. George FM, tradie hour of power. Mate, Chris, who joins me on the phone right now, you're a real tradie, mate. I hear trucks backing in the background. I hear drills going. I hear excavation of various forms.
1: Yeah, we're on a big site about Wellington, mate, right by the motorway.
0: Oh, God. Well, if I'm the reason something bad happens, feel free to hang up on me, mate. You don't let me distract you.
1: You're all good, Sean.
0: All right, I appreciate it. Yeah, sweet, bro. What can I play for you, Chris? You want a bit of a dubstep remix?
1: Yeah, a bit of sicko mode from Skrillex and Travis Scott, mate, because we've got two sickos on this site called Scott and Luke.
0: All right. I love it, bro. Shout out to the sickos on the site, Chris. Congrats, you are in the draw to win a Makita Tradie Radio, bro. Thanks to NZ Safety Backwards. So I appreciate it, mate.
1: Awesome, Sean. I just want to say what a sick set you did this morning, mate. That got us in the right frame of mind right from the start. Good start to the day, mate.
0: Oh, appreciate that. Chris, thank you so much for saying that, dude. Appreciate you.

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Now I hit the FBO with duffels in my hands. 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

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All thanks to our mates at NZ Safety Blackwoods. This next request coming to us from Sammy from Bolton Builders, wanting a bit of chase and status at Step Away on George.

classic for you. A request in the Treaty Hour of Power, taking us to 95. The Bomb, the Bucketheads, requested from Logan working in Otatahi today. Your requests are nothing but till 2, tradies. 966 is the number. Got a request for some brand new music right now from Headex, a man known for his heavy DMB. God, that'll make you want to punch a hole in a freshly jibbed drywall, wouldn't it? This one, his latest, in ears on the vocals, it's Beat on My Drum, brand new music.

0: And the final request in the Georgia FM Tradie Hour of Power, Oscar Med-K on the ground. It's back tomorrow, 1 till 2. All thanks to our mates at NZ Safety Blackwoods. Coming up, though, got some club classics for you between 2.30 and 3pm when Sin and Brooke take over. Nothing but the best club classics, all your favourite throwbacks, and songs that you can vote for as well in the upcoming club classics countdown. We're going to count down the top 500 club classics. Vote now at georgiefm.rover.nz. You can win $500. Voting closes 12pm next Wednesday, so one more week. And the countdown going down 9:05 Monday the 13th of July. If you want to have some ideas of what to vote for, I played a little game on the George Breakfast Instagram page. You go check it out with Lee, Becky B and Surly, where I played the start of a club classic song and they just had to be the first to tell me which one it was, and it got quite heated.
1: That was really
2: No, I think we need a buzzer.
0: If you thought that was violent, wait, about three more songs in.
1: What the?
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1: Oh, I got that before.
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0: Okay,
1: I don't know.
0: So go and watch the video on Instagram. You'd be surprised who took that out, actually. And the Club Classics Corner up next on George.
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0: As we get ready for the Club Classics Countdown, you can vote right now, by the way, georgefm.rover.nz for your favourite 10 songs. Satisfaction, Benny Benassi. Not only an iconic song, but an iconic sound. Like that dirty synth. It kind of exists in the song and in a vacuum. It doesn't really exist outside of that. Well, there's a guy I want to get on your radar, and he's trying to bring it back. He's got a TikTok series called Day Whatever of making the Satisfaction synth relevant again. He's trying to put that dirty synth into songs in 2026. Now, he posted this earlier in the week. It's gone viral. I want to play it for you quickly.

0: Oi, how good is this? This guy's only got 9,000 followers. Saray Certain is his DJ name. And the reason I bring it up is in the comments, he's got Afrojack, he's got Charmy, he's got all these massive DJs just going, where are you from? Where? How can I get this tune? And I think he's going to do big things. So Saray Certain is his name. Follow him on Instagram and TikTok and bring back the Dirty Satisfaction synth in 2026.
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0: Keeping with the throwback artists, Bag Raiders, a few big club classics from them. This one, brand new music, though, just dropped last week. It's called Break My Heart on George.

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It is getting my vote in the George FM Club Classics Countdown. Breathe, the Prodigy on George in the Club Classics Corner. A few big Prodigy songs going to get my vote, actually. I think Voodoo People, another one. 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I'm a Firestarter. 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Intakes open now. Right now, Flume. We're taking it back to a little more recently, 2016. It's Never Be Like You on George, the Club Classics Corner. What I would

0: Taking us to 1997. A club classic, September, Cry For You. The final club classic in the Club Classics Corner today. That's all from me, Sean Hill, signing off with the Arbo Mahi Mix. Don't go anywhere, though. Sin and Brooke coming up next. And I've heard that at 5pm they have a massive lineup announcement of a big South Island music festival. Do with that knowledge what you will, and tune in at 5pm for it. It's coming up next on George.
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19: Thank God you're back.
6: Bloody hell, man, I'm back and on a Wednesday, can't beat it.
10: Nice, and you've got a little haircut.
6: Oh yeah, I got a haircut on Sunday.
10: Oh, preparation for your big summer holiday?
6: Yeah, that's right, a little bit of a cut and colour, you know.
10: Very nice.
6: Beautiful, yeah. So
10: Fraser's done a great job this
6: beautiful,
10: one.
6: Beautiful, very sprightly. I was surprised I still got a job. I came in and half the equipment's actually changed.
10: I know, bloody hell.
6: We've been getting upgrades. We've got the new CDJ 3000X. There's a couple of those in the studio. Bloody nice.
10: God, I've just learned how to use the last ones. And now I've got to learn how to use these ones.
6: That's how they keep you on your toes. You can actually play PS3 on these as well. That's the size of these screens. God, damn.
10: You can play with your feet too. Hi, producer Cam. How are you going?
19: Yeah, good. How are you guys?
6: Yeah, good. I'm just really intrigued about this foot CDJ all of a sudden.
19: He's all flustered.
6: Feet CDJ.
10: It's Working Out Wednesday, everyone.
6: Yeah.
10: Did everyone work out today?
19: No, I've actually been making cheesecake this morning.
6: Oh, yummy.
10: Hell yeah, I'm keen on that.
6: That could have been a workout, though. Was there a lot of whisking involved?
19: There was a bit of manual whisking going on, for sure.
10: Keen. I actually can't wait to hear about that more. We're doing the old Come Dine With Me. Producers, Come Dine With Me.
6: Yeah.
10: The off-air podcast. Well, let's talk about that soon.
6: Yep.
10: But on the show today, this or that. It is Wednesday, so let's do that at 5 o'clock.
6: Yeah, it's your turn. You're in the hot seat as well. 5:30, a huge announce for a South Island Festival, so make sure you're locked in for that.
10: But yeah, Brooke's back, and I think like we should finally debrief about how fast this and Lucas Friday went. I'd love to, like, me and you haven't even talked about it. Honestly, guys,
6: that's how fast and loose it was.
10: Yes,
6: we've left it there.
10: Let's talk about that next. Fisher, Favour, it's George. Safe.

0: Interplanetary Criminal, Wilkinson on the remix of Yosemite. It's George Drive on your Wednesday. Big thank you to show sponsors Stein Lager, who look after us every day. Nothing beats a classic Stein Lager, New Zealand's finest.
1: Man, we had a hell of a show on Friday. It was the fastest and loosest Friday ever on George FM Drive because none of it was planned by us.
0: Nope.
1: And we had no idea what had been planned, and we turned up 5 minutes before the show.
0: It was so much fun.
1: Yeah.
0: I honestly reckon it was my favourite day of radio we've ever done.
1: Yeah. It was unbelievable. And it's funny because you're a type A, and so it was almost like it could have been your worst nightmare.
0: God, maybe I need to just like take off the gas a little bit sometimes.
1: I think what it was, because it was the most extreme. It wasn't just like, oh, half of the show's unplanned. You can't just touch it at all.
0: Yes.
1: And so that was it. You kind of like, your mind was like, oh, you know what?
0: It was in control.
1: Yeah.
0: Just not from me.
1: Yeah.
0: You know what I mean? Like, and I knew it was in control because I trust producer Cam and I trust our listeners. But sometimes like that stuff scares me. But man, I just submitted myself to it and I had so much fun.
1: Yeah. So very much thank you, producer Cam, but also the George FM listeners that got involved. Because there were some amazing segments that popped up and like talk topics and things like that. There was
0: old segments,
1: old classics
0: that came back.
1: Yeah, shit traffic.
0: Oh my,
1: made an appearance.
0: God, Brooke, we need to bring that back for good. I actually really loved that segment.
1: Yeah. But there were some amazing things. Like one of my favourite parts, I think both of ours, was when Trev, the tattoo artist, Trev from down the way, came in, who's tattooed us before.
0: We got a free tattoo.
1: So we got Fast and Loose tattooed on us.
0: Wait, and it's so mean. Like, I've been thinking about getting new tattoos, but obviously, like, it's a privilege to be able to go and get your tattoos at the moment. Not everyone has. It's a luxury, sorry.
1: It's a luxury, yeah.
0: And I don't really have that at the moment. So I was like, mean? I got a free tattoo.
1: You can, like, scratch that little itch, you know?
0: Yeah, like, physically, too. Mm. My favourite, I will say, one of my favourite moments was the very first thing... Actually, the second thing we did, but like the first thing was setting it up and us getting our naughty foods to get us all a little hyperactive. I was like, that just set the tone for me. I was like, oh, okay, we're about to have some fun today.
1: Because it was like, that was somewhat of a deep cut. So producer Cam had organised a couple cans of Mountain Dew for me, knowing that I'm like not really allowed that because it'll absolutely send me for like 45 minutes and I'll crash. But he also knew that Sour Skittles is a banned item for Sin. And we hadn't talked about that recently.
0: Nah.
1: But it was like, okay, cool.
2: There's actually still Sour Skittles around the studio as well, from which he poured them all over his own.
0: That video is pathetic, by the way.
1: Yeah. And then the last bit, though, I really loved was the teleprompt.
0: Oh, my God. That was so cool.
1: So much like, obviously, TV have teleprompts, and it's a little screen that scrolls through a script of what people meant to say. Obviously, we don't use those in radio. We don't have them.
0: Us radio folk don't need to do that.
1: Yeah, but producer Cam, along with Digi Mike, had set it up in studio. So one of our TV screens suddenly turned into one.
0: Yeah.
1: And we just rattled off all this stuff that we had
0: written.
1: And man, it was good. It was like a great way to like wrap it all up.
0: Yes. And then closing out on Do You Think I'm Sexy was just like such a vibe, eh? That was a real movie, that moment.
2: It did feel like the end of a movie because I was shattered.
1: Yeah,
0: you were shattered. We were hyperactive and pretty shagged.
1: Yeah.
0: And it was just a fun, like, groovy little tune to close out the show. The whole thing is available to listen to. And we're really stoked to see like how well the numbers are doing on that. Like, it's such a buzz for us that producer Cam worked really hard on it. So it's really cool to see the numbers doing well on that. So thank you so much for listening to it. But if you haven't already, text PODDY, PODDY, to 966, and it'll take you straight to the particular episode. So PODDY, text it through, and go listen to it and come back to us with some feedback. Maybe.
1: Yeah.
0: It might be a next year thing too.
1: Yeah, like a yearly event. I suppose this is what feels like when artists put out music or something, and they're just like, oh, stoked. These people like listening to this.
0: You know? We have just put out an album.
1: Like,
0: that's what it feels like, eh?
1: You know, it's like a lot of people worked on this, a lot of things behind the scenes, and we're quite proud of it. You know?
0: Yeah. And like no budget.
1: Yeah.
0: You know?
2: $25 for the day, I think.
1: We're actually in debt. We've got to pay a few people, I think.
0: But actually, what's your thing for tomorrow?
2: Oh, yeah. God.
0: How much money have you been allowed for that?
2: I think we're asking for forgiveness rather than permission, right?
1: Great, love that.
0: Okay, let's talk about what our next big thing is, because I can't believe we're already backing something up now. We're doing something pretty big tomorrow, but we do actually need your help. Let's talk about what that is after this. Brand new Fisher and Florence, it's What a Life on George.

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2: This is another George Club classic. Hewaita Hoki Mahara from 2008.

0: Empire of the Sun, Walking on a Dream. It's George Drive on your Wednesday. Cinnabrook here with you. Tomorrow, we head to producer Cam's house.
1: Yeah, this is quite interesting. A bit of producer come dine with me?
0: Yeah. Well, I've actually never seen the show, so we're kind of going off what we think it's going to be like.
1: Yeah, that's right. A while back on the Off Air podcast, Cam alluded to the fact that he's actually quite a good cook.
0: Mm.
1: And we said, well, prove it, mate. Grab the boss's credit card, get your supplies, and show us what you got.
0: How are you feeling?
2: I'm feeling okay. We've started prep.
1: Great.
2: We've started prep. I've quickly realised after my prep today how much work I've made for myself.
0: Wait, you're actually pretty good at that, eh?
2: Yeah.
0: I feel like you go into something with your like excitement, which is so great, and that's what we need as a producer.
2: Yeah.
0: You're like, yeah, let's do it. And then you get to it and you're like, shit, okay,
2: yeah.
0: But on it.
2: A lot of my ideas end up with me having to do heaps.
1: not to be one to create more work for yourself, but to your credit, you always complete these tasks to a very high standard, so I'm not worried at all about tomorrow.
0: Well, I really hope that this one is the same, because I don't think we can afford to be shitting ourselves while we're flying to Europe next week, mate.
2: Oh, true.
0: Imagine if you give us food poisoning before a big-ass flight.
1: He's been hanging some meat on the washing line outside, aging it. God.
0: Okay, so tomorrow we're going to your house. We're recording a full off-air podcast. It's called Come Dine With Me. What's on the menu again?
2: Okay, so I'm baking you some fresh bread. We're making a focaccia, which I've watched a couple of TikToks. I'm feeling okay about that. Then we're doing a braised short rib for your main.
1: Wow.
0: And you've never made this before, eh?
2: Nah, man.
1: Yeah, sick. And bugger the long one.
2: Yeah. And then we're having a lolly cake cheesecake for dessert, which is Sin's request.
0: Holy shit.
2: Which I have had to prep this morning because that takes about 6 hours in the fridge to set.
1: That is a hybrid of a dessert that I'm very interested in.
2: Yeah. And the only rule is we don't ask how much sugar, butter, or cream is in. Isn't that?
0: Yeah, right.
1: Butter is, that's how you get everything delicious and tasty,
0: butter
1: isn't it?
0: Butter is actually it.
1: Yeah.
0: Butter is it.
2: I think butter's back.
0: I think butter is so back.
1: Yeah, stop demonising butter, guys.
0: We're obviously recording a podcast while, like, producer Cam's cooking. So we'd love to know, let us know, 966. What is your, like, flatting nightmare story?
1: Yeah, that's right.
0: Like, everyone's got a flatting nightmare story, right?
1: Because we'll kind of go through all of these whilst we're watching Cam cook in his flat and kind of digress. And maybe we have a few. Cam might have some input.
2: And I'm relatively new to this place, too. You guys are going to be, like, some of the first friends that have actually come to my house.
0: Wow.
2: And seen the place.
1: Well, I'm having a rummage.
0: True. So text through your flatting nightmare story tonight.

0: George Drive on your Wednesday. Sin and Brooke here with you. We're just having an interesting conversation off air just then about like words that have just slipped into our kind of current dictionary.
1: Yeah, more so on the like the messaging, text and email side. I was just writing something out and I've noticed, I was like, man, have I always said these couple words heaps, or is it like the last month?
0: State of the nation.
1: I've just needed to use these words.

0: but it's potentially and unfortunately I've used a lot recently. I'm like,
1: producer Cam, can you go into our group chat and search the keyword and see like how many times he's used, just
0: like
1: to see,
0: potentially,
1: yeah, potentially, maybe. I'm finding that I'm saying perhaps quite a bit, which I don't know where it's come from. I think it's like an internet girly lingo at the moment.
0: Are you saying it in a particular way?
1: Yeah, I just go, or perhaps, I don't know. It feels very intelligent, yeah, though. Perhaps.
0: Perhaps we should do this. Yeah, that's almost like my potential. Potentially, we could do this.
1: Yeah.
0: Perhaps. Perhaps, potentially, what we'll do is...
1: Yeah.
2: In our group chat, you guys are actually tied on your perhaps and potentially use.
1: No
2: way. So you guys need to up your game a little bit.
1: Holy!
0: Is there like a... Do you get like a rough number if you glance at it?
2: Look, you're both under 10 still. You could up
1: it. Okay.
0: And that's just, but that's
2: but
0: just
2: you
0: in,
2: are tied.
0: That's just in one conversation.
1: Yeah.
0: What, like one group chat. I've been using
1: it
0: all over.
1: What got you today that I was like, man, I've said it a lot?
0: I was actually messaging Wongo, the artist who is based in the Gold Coast, as we're playing there this weekend, yeah, and they're kind of putting us on, and he goes, oh, actually I'm not even there, I'm in Adelaide. I was like, oh sweet. And then I said, unfortunately we won't be sticking around long for like a few days to hang out because we've got UK the following week.
1: But potentially I could be keen
0: later in summer.
1: Another one that I've been saying heaps in this like very girly lingo on the internet at the moment is I fear that I've taken from the office. Do you know what I mean? I keep saying,
0: I fear I may have overstepped my boundary.
1: Yes, I keep saying I fear.
2: I think you've been saying that more than perhaps.
1: Yeah, ooh, right.
0: I fear you've said it more than perhaps, potentially.
1: Mm. Can I add one more in to Brooke's, yeah, Brooke's lingo that he's been saying heaps?
0: Oh God.
1: You say amazing a lot.
0: Do I?
1: Yeah.
0: Amazing.
1: This amazing artist and this amazing tune. Oh.
0: It's just a positive guy.
1: Yeah,
0: so
1: true.
0: Many things amazing.
2: If I search amazing in our group chat, it's Olsen.
1: Okie dokie then, I'll shut up. Big tune alert is happening next. Perhaps. 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
3: Meanings. The Pohutukawa Whetū within the Matariki Star Cluster carries great significance by allowing us to honour those who have departed from the earthly realm. 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Kua whetūrangi hiakoto, you have become stars. 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

0: Fat Cheese right here on your Wednesday. George Drive with Sid and Brooke, from old to brand new right now for our big tune alert.
1: Yeah, Dusky, who have been continuously releasing amazing electronic music for over a decade at least, probably nearing on two.
0: Yeah, I think there's a lot of discourse at the moment about how good the 2014-2015 deep house / garage bumpy house era of music was. Yeah. Like, everyone's reminiscing about this. It's just good, isn't it?
1: I read
0: the other day Dusky was talking about this tune in particular, and how like they shopped it around to so many different labels and no one wanted a bar of it.
2: Really?
0: And then there was this random dude in Aussie that had like this little low key label, the tune that like the label that it finally came out on, and was like, nah, this is big, man, like we want this big time. And like it's started the career of the record label too, because
1: yeah,
0: this is
1: that's
0: like the biggest tune of the time. Crazy,
1: yeah. Yeah, but they're still releasing music, and they've dropped a 2-track EP called Next Life, and this is the track off it called Next Life with Ramaran.
0: Nice.
1: Out on Ajuna Deep.
0: Oh, wow, interesting.
1: Yeah.
0: I like that he kind of, yeah, I feel like they fit quite nicely into different pockets of house music, eh? Like what we heard before was very... It kind of sounds a little bit UK garagey, a little bit bassy, like, and then this feels a Juno deep.
1: It really does. Sunrise, Ibiza.
0: All right, Dusky, Next Life, your big tune alert right now on George.

0: Zero, Big Mad Banger. It's George Drive with Sin and Brooke. Gonna break
1: it down. The Breakdown. Music news on George.
2: Cheers to Thrive.
3: AI, it's all about, isn't it? It's everywhere. It's doing everything, and some like industries are hurting because of it. And one of them is like the creative industry.
0: Well, I think we're hearing about it a lot because we are in the creative industry.
3: Yeah.
0: And I think one of the biggest creative industries is the music industry, and that's hurting a lot because of AI, isn't it?
3: Absolutely. And there is a kind of like a video article that's gone out on Resident Advisor with artist Two Shell, which is two people which are like masked. So they're like masked performers, so no one really knows who they are. But it's a sit-down interview with them, and they chat about how basically everything they do has been created with AI.
0: Yeah, crazy.
3: And it's really stirring up a lot of artists, and there's like people like More Kismet and Jaguar and High are like all in the comment section just kind of ripping into these people, because it's one thing kind of, I suppose, maybe like a label or someone out of nowhere creating some AI music and going for it. But when someone gets quite large and making a lot of profit and taking away space from like an actual person producing this stuff and potentially having that room, I think it's really irked a lot of people.
0: Yeah. It's interesting, eh? Their whole thing is that like they basically use stunt people to go and play shows for them. So you'll never actually know who they are. Like their whole thing is kind of about working the system a little bit.
3: Yeah,
0: in a
3: so
0: way.
3: You might go to the club thinking you're going to see Two Shell, but it might just be like two of their mates that they've gone. But like, hey, here's a USB, just go play. So it might be terrible, it might be good. You don't really know. Can they even DJ? Is the other thing, you know? It's like, have they just gone on a computer and be like, all right, let's make some music with AI and see how far we can take this? It's almost like a stunt that's gone too far.
0: It's just a real ethical nightmare, isn't it?
3: Yeah.
0: Like, there's obviously the environmental factors that AI is bad for. But then, like you said, Brooke, like, it's interesting that people, it's kind of like they're taking the piss a little bit, eh? Like, they're coming out there and going, we know AI is bad for our industry, but we're just going to run with it and see see how far we can take it, you know?
3: Yeah, it's like maybe if they came to a point where they're like, oh, this was a bit of a social experiment, like we're no longer being Two Shell, we've got
0: all the money we wanted, now it's a social experiment.
3: But that's the other thing is, it's if they put out music, which is obviously AI generated, that people enjoy, it's then on the consumer, it's like, do I support this knowing it's AI, and it's like, you know, someone's created this in 5 minutes, not 5 years of kind of producing.
0: Oh, it's interesting, you know? Honestly, it's really interesting. I just want to read this from High, a producer and DJ. Heard this quite a while ago and have felt really frustrated seeing the adoration from everyone on their music since. The algorithm is obsessed with white male duos and white men generally, to a point it feels unhinged. At the moment, to anyone diving into music production, there's no better feeling in this job than creating something from scratch. Don't be fooled into fast-tracking everything with this technology. You end up dumbing yourself and your audience down, and will eventually be replaced by what the machines are learning from us at the moment.
3: True that.
0: Crazy,
3: They're onto it.
0: Gonna break
1: it down. That was The Breakdown. Music news on George.
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3: Little game of wrong answers next.
0: Oh, perfect, because my brain's working. I might call on ChatGPT to help me with this one.
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26: Good afternoon, Bridget here with the latest at 4. Enforcement teams disbanded a pop-up shop selling illicit tobacco as part of a wider crackdown. Numerous search warrants across Rotorua, Waikato and Auckland resulted in 5 arrests and more than 1.3 million illegal cigarettes seized. Meanwhile, a pre-planned search warrant is underway at a property in Cambridge and Waikato related to some new information around an ongoing case. 16,000 people have signed a petition asking Christchurch City Council to reconsider its cathedral restoration investment. Cybersecurity experts are warning us to look out for winter scams. Fake lotto, crypto and holiday house booking sites pop up at this time of year. The contentious lucky loser part of the Super Rugby Pacific playoffs is now dropped. Pace bowler Matthew Fisher is the only Black Caps squad member uncapped in the ODIs for the 5-match tour of the West Indies this month. And a football update's brought to you by Hisense, the World Cup late game almost done. Mexico still leading Ecuador 2-0.
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26: For the North Island, a few isolated showers in Northland, Coromandel and Gisborne. Also in the south for Bullagray, Westland and Fiordland. And it's a cold night ahead. Some places will drop to -3 tonight.
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0: It's Work It Out Wednesday, 1st of July. I declared that we're possibly entering, Q3, but I do feel like we might be just a few lazy Q2 days.
3: Yeah, it's like a bit of a sloppy handover, you know?
0: Yeah.
3: Like it's, you know, it's not a freshie. It's just a bit of a delayed false start Q3, you know?
29: Where is that?
0: Q3 incoming, guys. So if you've got like projects that are like, oh, we need that in Q3, don't worry, you've got a couple of days.
3: Yeah,
0: it's all
3: absolutely.
0: Good.
3: Okay? Couple of days, let them know we sent you. Hey, on Friday, during the Fastest and Loosest Friday show, we brought back a segment, or you guys brought back a segment, called DJ Name Word Association Game.
0: Oh, an old classic.
3: Yeah, put your brain to the test. I didn't think I was going to get a turn, but I did. But up next,
0: yeah,
3: Cam.
0: You said Ketama Pig Leg.
3: Stand by it. Up next, Cam Records. He's got another kind of version of that game we can bring to the table.
0: Oh, mean. Yeah. Okay. Good luck. Bower, better. It's George.

0: K-Motions Generator, it's George Drive on a Work It Out Wednesday. Okay, well, this will be fun, I feel. Have we named this Wrong Answers Only?
1: Yeah, I just want to test how you guys are under pressure.
0: Brooke?
2: Under pressure, normally all right, but this kind of game wasn't my forte. We used to play this a lot with you, called DJ Name Word Association Game. Mm-hmm. I'd say a DJ's name to you. You had no time, you just had to say whatever came to mind.
0: That it was associated with that DJ.
2: Yeah.
0: As we found, a lot of what came to mind was not associated with the DJ.
2: And sometimes not good, almost brand damaging.
0: Which kind of works in this way, eh? If it's wrong answers only, I actually might do really well at this.
1: Yeah, or you might just say the right answer for everything because you panic.
2: So the preface is producer Cam will give us a question and we've just got to blurt out an answer as quick as possible, but it's got to be obviously incorrect.
0: Well, guys, the other thing is like, I'm not very smart. So, like, I actually could probably do well at this because it will be the wrong answer.
2: What if it unlocks, like, a subconscious thing where you get all the right answers because you're not thinking, you're just saying.
0: Yeah, maybe less think, more do.
2: Yeah.
1: So, are you guys wanting these to be more trivia questions?
0: No.
1: Or are we wanting personal questions?
0: Oh, well, what do you mean by personal?
2: Yeah, well, hey,
0: we're not giving away too many dark secrets, are we?
1: But it's wrong answers only.
0: We don't need to talk about that thing about Brooke.
2: Yeah. The incident.
1: Yeah, we shouldn't bring that to you.
2: Why do you think I've only just come back to work today?
0: The incident, man. Jesus.
2: Maybe a good blend.
0: A blend of both.
2: A blend of both. And possibly even text through 966. Random question that you may want answered incorrectly and Cam might pick one.
0: Okay, so hold on. We're playing at the same time?
1: Yeah. I'm going to spit it out and you both just have to blurt the first wrong answer that comes to your head.
0: How are people going to hear our answer if we're just talking over top of each other?
1: Figure it out.
2: I think you just blurt and then we can be like, oh, what did you say again?
0: Then
2: where you're like a little mini recap almost.
0: Oh, okay.
1: Do you want to do one softball now?
2: No.
1: Just to test it out?
0: Okay. Wrong answer. Wrong answer.
1: Right,
0: okay.
1: Ready?
0: Okay.
1: And you just have to blurt it out as soon as I say it, okay?
0: Okay.
1: Ready?
0: Yep.
1: What day is it today?
0: January.
2: Horse.
0: Did you say horse?
1: Perfect.
0: Okay. Yeah.
2: I don't know what's happening.
0: Okay, this is seriously dangerous, you guys.
2: Yeah, that is. All right, let's play it next, I reckon.
0: Text to 966 if you want any. If you want to just load Cam with some ammo, I reckon. Sammy Virgie, Thames, this is the remix of Me and You right here on George.

0: George Drive, Cinnabrook with you. I am shaking in my boots, Brooke.
1: Yeah, I don't know how this is going to go. Will this go well? Will we have a job after this? I'm not too sure. We're playing a game called Wrong Answers Only. Producer Cam is going to ask us a question. Cinn and myself just have to blurt out an answer as quick as we can. Obviously, it's got to be incorrect. But the real goodness of this break will come with what the hell we say.
2: So I've got a few written down. We've had a few come through on 966 as well.
0: Yeah.
2: And we'll just rattle through a few and see where we land, okay? Okay.
0: Also, the other thing is, let's just not say random words. Like, let's try and think about what the wrong answer should be, okay?
2: Well, you have to say it as quickly as possible, so don't think for too long.
0: Oh, okay.
2: All right, ready?
0: Yeah.
2: Where do you work?
0: Your mum's house.
1: I was going to say McDonald's. Macca's.
2: Great start.
0: Oh, God.
2: Alrighty. How old are you?
1: 43.
0: 69 and counting.
2: Brooke said the right answer.
1: Oh, yeah, I knew that was coming.
2: Alrighty.

0: Sorry, I'm just giggling over here. Okay, and let's end on this one, eh?
1: Yeah, let's definitely wrap it up, I reckon. Yep.
0: What's your favourite genre of music?
2: Oh, it's gotta be country house.
1: Country house, it's crazy.
2: Yeah, what are you, is, even,
1: is that, I don't know if that's a genre, but it better not be, because I hate it.
0: I hate your mum as well.
2: Yeah, there's a few your mum accusations flying around here.
1: Honestly, it must have been the theme of today, because I just said your mum for basically every answer. Yeah. So lame.
0: And shout out Kathy, she's a lovely woman.
1: Yeah. Shout out Kathy, a lovely woman. Right answer only. Hey, that was a right answer.
0: Perfect.

0: is George Drive with Sin and Brooke, our queen of the rave. Man, she's put out some big tunes, hey? Charlotte Plank.
1: He's famously an Aussie, right? As well, remember? We always forget about that, guys.
0: That gets me every time. Every time we say it, I go, oh, that's right.
1: Yeah.
0: I still forget. Like, you'll tell
1: me. Yeah,
0: she
1: feels
0: that.
1: UK.
0: She's so British, it's not funny. Yeah, she's from Australia. How buzzy is that? Charlotte Plank. Well, she's teasing new music. This has caught my attention, Brooke Gibson.
1: Yeah.
0: She is teaming up with Notion on a brand new record. Listen to this. It sounds awesome.

0: cool.
1: Oh, just a little tease, a little tease.
0: I reckon that's going to be big, you guys.
1: Do you reckon that's out this week?
0: It's giving...
1: Because they posted yesterday.
0: Yeah, it is giving
1: it like
0: this
1: a
0: Friday vibes. Because she's teasing other shit. I feel like she might be putting out an album.

0: album or EP or something.
1: Yeah. I don't know.
0: She's been posting every single day something different.
1: Wait, hold on. Okay, let's have a listen. Okay, so that's with Notion. Yeah. Okay. Amen.

0: Okay, interesting. Quite alternative vibes, yes. That one, eh? Oh, I'm so excited.
1: Yeah, maybe there is a bunch, like a whole lot coming out this Friday, or it's like really ramping up for next Friday, or it could be a random Wednesday. Who really knows?
0: Regardless, I'm super stoked on that Notion one. I feel like that's going to be really big, you guys. Okay, up next. Have you accidentally thrown something away that you shouldn't have? Because, or maybe was it a ton of umanga book in a green waste bin by chance?
1: Let's talk about that next. Yeah, could possibly be.
2: 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Stream George on your smart speakers or headphones tonight on Rover.
0: She's not.
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0: that's George Drive, and that is Andy C and Becky Hill, Indestructible. It's George Drive with Sin and Brooke. I was trying to figure out a way to
1: You know what's not indestructible that shouldn't go in the green waste bin? A hubcap off a car.
0: Yeah, so why? Okay, guys. A book on rugby, great, tana umanga.
1: Yeah.
0: Nappies, a bike helmet, and a hubcap are among items discovered at Whakatane District Council's green waste site.
1: Yeah, so people chucking out these things with like their grass clippings. And
0: it's
1: not even the recycling.
0: It gets to a point where it's just lazy, eh? You're just like, oh, whatever, I'm going to put it there.
1: Yeah.
0: They need to watch some of those scary documentaries on how our little earth is burning.
1: Oh, yeah. Yeah, yeah. It's just interesting that people be like, yeah, this will get through the... You know, get through the site unscathed. But yeah, there's a lot of like odd things, and the council are just like, why are you guys doing this?
0: Well, they have actually, in Whakatane, they've introduced a 3-strike system.
1: Fair enough.
0: So at the beginning of July last year, that you could have your bins temporarily confiscated after 2 warnings.
1: Cool, this.
0: Imagine being getting told off by the council like that. You'd be like, I'm such a pathetic loser, eh?
1: Because like, we don't have green waste bins in Auckland. Like, you've got to pay extra if you want your grass clippings and stuff taken away.
0: Yeah.
1: So these guys are
0: taking a little piss.
1: Yeah, exactly. Actually, give us these ones.
0: What are those little baby ones?
1: Oh, the food scraps ones.
0: Don't. They're so cute. Yeah. They're the cutest things I've ever seen.
1: And then they had a great launch. Those things, did they? Nah.
0: Why? What happened?
1: I don't know. I don't think a lot of people use them.
0: Oh, I see them a lot around these areas.
1: Oh yeah.
0: These are the areas that use them, right?
1: Yeah.
0: I say that like, you know. The grey lens of the bays of the
1: they
0: world.
1: They are very cute though.
0: They are so cute.
1: But smelly though.
0: What have you? You're not naughty, eh? You wouldn't have chucked anything out that you're not supposed to.
1: Oh, not the car batteries.
0: No way you're doing that.
1: No, car batteries, you recycle them, you get cash. I ain't throwing those out, am I?
0: Really?
1: Yeah, they're full of like heavy metals and lead. Take them to the scrapyard.
0: Speaking of.
1: A few dollars.
0: No, I've not chucked anything else. I've not chucked anything out that I'm not supposed to.
1: Have you chucked anything else out that maybe you weren't meant to, of like, say, sentimental value by accident, maybe?
0: I've never chucked out G-Boy's clothes. Never. I haven't. I have not. He thinks I have.
1: Where have they gone?
0: He'll be listening to this going, shut up, Zin. I know that you threw out that shirt that I don't. I know that you threw out that collared shirt that I don't like.
1: Oh.
0: I did not, though. It just went missing.
1: Was it like a collared rugby shirt or something?
0: I'm sorry, but have you got an item of clothing that of Arzy that you're like, that can actually go walkabout? Actually, I hope you don't, because you're not allowed to touch your stuff. But it's different. It's different for the female, I think.
1: Anyway, Cam, producer Cam, you tossed out anything you were meant to?
2: Nah, but did producer Cam Laura, I actually worked for waste management, and my job was confiscating people's recycling bins that didn't recycle. That's one of my uni jobs.
1: Recycling bin cop.
2: Yeah, I was.
0: Knock.
1: What a bin knock. That's wild. That's a job I never knew was around to do today.
0: Hey, Brock needs to do work experiences in bin knock.
2: Bin knock. I did it down in Christchurch, just through a recruitment agency for a few months.
1: I would happily be a bin repo man, turning up 4 a.m. You know, it's not stealing because I'm repossessing someone's bin.
2: They would have a crew of about 4 of us that would walk the streets and sticker people's bins, and then a guy with a ute would come around, and anyone with 3 stickers, he'd just take the bin, chuck it in the ute, and you're
0: good,
2: off.
0: Good process.
1: Man, I love to that.
0: That's so funny.
1: Quick, hook the bin up to the back of the tow bar. We're taking this one.
0: That's sick. 966-0800 FM George, have you accidentally or maybe on purpose thrown out something that you shouldn't have?
1: Come clean now.
0: Yeah,
1: no pun intended.
0: Come clean. Swimming pool, EV, sunset of my youth. It's George.
3: Talking on this bit of plastic, generation of glass hearts. Look, we've all got our heroes, except mine are working class. I got a daughter now, so her grand just don't come for free. How's your mother? How's your father? Send my love, say hello for me. I'm in the sunset of my youth.

But I keep on dancing, keep on dancing. I'm in the sunset of my youth, yeah. Keep on dancing, keep on dancing. Nice one. Look.

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1: Tomorrow on George Breakfast with Lee, Becky B and Surly.
2: Thursday's mean, whose line is it anyway?
3: And I finally get to meet my mate, Paddy Gower.
2: Coming in.
3: How good.
2: That's sick.

0: Odd Mob, rock the rhythm. Rock it hard. It's just rock around the clock tonight. Am I right?
1: Yeah, carry on.
0: Do you know that song?
1: Isn't it like a Christmas carol?
0: No, it's a classic rock and roll tune, but I love that you said that. Okay, we're talking about things that we've definitely accidentally thrown out by mistake. Oh, and God, it hurt when you found out that you'd accidentally threw it out.
1: Your example?
0: Well, it just could be something like accidentally throwing out your partner's clothes or something that you didn't like.
1: That's crazy, because before you said you definitely didn't throw them out.
0: I did not. I'm just saying that could be an example. Oh, okay. Yeah, for people. Like this on 966. Someone said my boss threw out his wife's White album by the Beatles by accident. Or did you just not like the Beatles album?
1: Yeah. But are they that great? Who knows?
0: Whoa! Producer Cam, clip that. I think we could actually use that against him in
1: are
0: the future.
1: They
2: okay.
0: Oh, perfect. No, good for you, man. Have your own opinion.
1: Someone said, keep me anonymous, I threw out someone's visa. Their paper visa.
0: That's like, so heavy.
1: Wait, temporary. I think maybe like a temporary visa. So if then like someone came in knocking, they'd be like, where's your visa? And they're like, oh, it was here. And they're like, sure, buddy.
0: No shit.
1: Man, probably like didn't really like that person, did you?
0: I threw out my partner's childhood teddy. 25 years together. Probably time for it to go.
1: Yeah, is it still living in the room? Or is, you can put it in a box in the garage or something.
0: You'd hate coming to sleep in our house. Oopsies. Oh, don't squish Freddy.
1: What's that trend? It's like explaining to the cat sitter that you've got to do this to feed the cat. But it's like explaining to my house sitter to open the curtains. It's like an obstacle course for these plushies.
0: Two pairs of new snowboard boots when moving house taken to tip by accident. Bugger! Ooh. You'd be gutted, eh?
1: Oh, lost/threw out a winning lotto ticket about 20 years ago.
0: Whatever! Yarns.
1: The first division was never collected to this day.
0: That is such a yarn!
1: Give us a date.
0: I actually don't believe that.
1: And we'll go back and check the tapes.
0: Can we get them on the phone? Producer Cam, get them on the phone. I'm keen, because I reckon that is an absolute yarn.
1: Know a few people that accidentally threw out their morals and self-respect.
0: People are getting bitchy on it. I reckon, like it.
1: I reckon that's me right at tail end of the year. 31st and a first.
0: Oh, funny. Have we got Dan on the phone?
1: Was it a Dan?
0: Have we got Dan on the phone? I feel like maybe he said no. Can I get him on? Hello, Dan.
3: Hey,
0: Dan. Okay, yes or no, true or false, you had the winning ticket and you threw it out.
3: Yes, I bought a ticket from Kaipo Super Value on the way home from work, and it was the first ticket I'd ever bought, and lost it, and that winning ticket never got claimed.
0: Dan,
1: You're not 100% sure it was that exact ticket, but from that draw, the winning one never got claimed and you weren't able to go check yours, so you think it is the winning one?
3: Very positive. Oh. 20 years ago.
0: Dan, that I honestly feel like that could be the worst thing that's ever happened.
3: Yeah, I relive it every day.
0: Dan! I'm actually gutted for you, brother. Have you got terrible luck?
3: Have
1: you been chasing the dream ever since, or did you go, nah, never going back there?
3: Nah, still chasing
0: the
3: dream.
0: Got to be in it to win today. That's it. Hey, good on you, Dan. I'm so sorry, mate. Hopefully, have we got some free George hat or something we could give to Dan, I reckon? Shall we do that?
1: Yeah, I'm sure we can organise that.
0: Let's give Dan a hat, eh? Good on you, Dan.
1: Some luck.
0: There you go. You got a George hat on your way. Good on you, mate. Thanks for the chat. That is very interesting, isn't it?
1: Wow, imagine that. You'd be gutted.
0: Brooke, you almost could have been a millionaire.
1: Oh, yeah.
0: When you had those EFTs? Thug Dog Millionaire, what they're called?
1: Yeah, that was them. Had plenty of those. Almost.
0: Perfect. Your ad-free driver five is up next. This or that.
1: Mm-hmm.
0: Keen.
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19: Good evening. Bridget here with the latest at 5. An investigation into illicit tobacco has seen 21 search warrants across Rotorua, Waikato and Auckland, ending in 5 arrests and the seizure of more than 1.3 million illegal cigarettes. The Prime Minister has apologised to the Chief Ombudsman over the withholding of information from an environmentalist group. Rule changes will force power companies to give customers time-of-day pricing, and more than a dozen restaurants received a Michelin star at a ceremony in Auckland last night. Queenstown's Essence, the cream of the crop, with 2. A Super Rugby Pacific expanded season next year. The teams will play 16 matches. In the playoffs, the top two now go straight to the semis. Chiefs loose forward Samapini Finau is off to Japan. And football updates brought to you by Hisense. Mexico is into the last 16 at the World Cup, beating Ecuador 2-0.
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19: For the North Island, a few isolated showers in Northland, Coromandel and Gisborne. Also in the south for Bullagray, Westland and Fiordland. And it's a cold night ahead. Some places will drop to -3 tonight.
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9: 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But up next, this or that. Sin, you're in the hot seat.
3: Sick. Who's the artist?
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3: Okay. K9, Midnight Sun. It's George.

0: Nothing beats a classic. 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Let's take it back to the old school.
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0: 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And it's time for This or That today.
1: This or That.
0: All right, Sin, you're in the hot seat.
2: Okay.
0: For This or That. We've been rattling through amazing artists and electronic music, going through their entire back catalogue and kind of going this tune or that tune. And by the end of it, the person in the hot seat finds out what record is their favourite of that artist.
2: We have to say not their entire catalogue, back catalogue, because some people will get a little bit up in arms about that.
0: Yeah.
2: That's like the overwhelming comment on these posts, say, eh? Oh, well, you've missed this one, you missed this one.
0: Yeah, we're like, well, we did 19 tunes, we thought we got most of them.
2: Yeah, and also, like, can't be a 10-minute bit.
0: No.
2: Can it?
0: I don't know, maybe today, because today you're doing Camo and Crooked.
2: Oh, wow. Let's frickin' go.
0: That's right. Okay, let's kickstart. Is it Santello? Aguila del Monte.
2: Shit. Wow, big tune.
0: All right, you got Santello or Lose Control with Wilkinson and Mephius.

0: Huge first round.
1: Yeah, I'm going to go Lose Control. I love the song so much. Well, it's so good.
0: That's going to throw a lot of people, I reckon. Okay, is it Lose Control or Good Times, Bad Times?

0: Boom. Producer Cam.
1: Is this? I mean, I don't know when this was released, but listening to it, is this like between 2009 and like 2011?
0: Yeah, I'm pretty sure. But potentially 2010, I think. Okay, Lose Control.
1: All right, is it Lose Control or Sidewinder?

0: Huge. Lose control.
1: Okay, lose control or then link up with Tiger. Sunglasses at night.
0: Can I just say, now that I've got the floor, this is the perfect version for a drum and bass record of Tiger, I feel. Like, they actually smashed this, but I'm going to say Lose Control.
1: All right. Is it Lose Control or Lies with Mephius?

0: Yeah, well, if you think of like the whole track is
1: as a whole,
0: not just that little bit there, because it's so hard to grab like a moment in some of these tracks because they've all got amazing bits throughout.
1: Yeah, and people that know me know I'm a real build up person. I'm still gonna go Lose Control.
0: All right, Lose Control or some older stuff, Watch It Burn.
1: Ooh.

0: great little breaksy number from the boys. Lose Control.
1: Right, Lose Control, which was one of the first records we heard from today, is still there, but is it going to be beaten by Hot Right Now, the Cameron Crooked remix?

0: I wish we had the part with the
1: Joe
0: vocal.
1: Joe Killington, I think.
0: I wish I had the part with the vocal because I feel like that would have probably got me
1: oh,
0: over.
1: Oh, would have swayed you.
0: Yeah, but right now I'm still saying Lose Control.
1: All right, Lose Control or Callisto.

0: to their Alps, their Alp set when they're in the snow and like throws his jando and knocks shit over and it's just such a moment.
1: Yeah. All right, Callisto right now for This or That. Came on Cricket. Is it Callisto or Ember?
0: Oh,

0: All right. Is it Ember or the Breathe remix?
1: Oh my God. You're joking.
0: Was it linking up with Mephius on that remix here?

0: Yeah, is
1: but
0: it
1: like,
0: Ember?
1: But the Breathe remix like gets you up, babe. God, it gets you going. Hey, hey. I'm so sorry, we have to do Breathe.
0: You gotta do Breathe. All right, the Breathe remix.
1: Shit.
0: Is it that or is it Sub Focus, the Last Jungle remix?
1: Oh.

0: It's going to have to be No Tomorrow, eh? Just the whole tune in its entirety is absolutely perfect, like perfection from start to finish, eh?
1: Wow. There you have it, guy. What a monster round.
0: Holy!
1: I think it was about 20-odd tunes we went through, and we found your number one for Camo and Crooked in This or That.
2: Can I be a brat?
1: Here you go.
2: You didn't actually put in my favourite tune.
1: Oh.
2: From Camo and Crooked. They did a remix, and I know this might be controversial, but they did a remix, because everyone doesn't like it when you choose a remix, but they did a remix of High Contrast, Return of Forever.
1: Oh.
2: The Camo and Crooked boys will be watching this going, they know that this is my favourite tune too. So special mention to Return of Forever, Camo and Crooked remix, but definitely for this round, No Tomorrow, 100%.
1: All right, let's listen to it. It's full right now. You're George. Did I-

0: George Drive, Sinnenbrook here with you. Okay, big announcement. Let's go.
1: Yeah, this is huge. George FM stoked to announce the return of Southern Sounds back for 2026.
0: 2 p.m. till 10 p.m. Saturday, 19th of September, Logan Park in Dunners. And the lineup is stacked, including our boy, Big Sot, aka Sota. You've also got Scantia on the bill. How good?
1: Broda Beats as well. Sicko's in there. High-in. Pixie Lane soon back-to-back in motion, plus a number of talented local DJs and another headliner still to be announced.
0: Oh, they're just drip-feeding it, eh? Oh. Just keeping you...
1: Like, we're just the little hamsters and we're just suckling on that little bottle thing with the spouts and are just topping it up. And hey, we'll be back tomorrow for more of that.
0: We don't know if it's tomorrow, but yes, there will be a headliner still to be announced. Another unforgettable year ahead. Southern Sounds returns for a massive day of music, good vibes, celebration in the heart of Otago. And if you want a double bass, you know the drill. 0800 FM George right now.
1: Come get your double bass. We're tossing them out.
0: I also said double, I think.
1: Double, double bass. Let's go.
0: Clay.
2: Hey, how's it going?
0: Yeah, good. You stoked on that one?
2: 100%.
1: Nice.
0: Double pass all yours, Southern Sounds. Bloody good.
2: Awesome. Cheers to that, guys.
0: You a big fan of Sota or?
2: 100%.
0: Okay.
1: Oh, is he? Have you got around much Scantia before as well?
2: What's that, sorry?
1: Have you got around much Scantia before?
2: I don't know if I have.
0: Okay, well, if you love Sota, can you name a Sota tune off the top of your head that you'd like to play or hear right now?
2: Honestly.
0: Put you on the spot.
2: I'm dipping my tongue, but no. Outrageous.
0: That's okay. No. How about this one with Parappus? No surrender, no retreat.
2: Oh, there we go.
0: Okay, perfect. Clay, double pass all yours. Enjoy. 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Here, Sota is our headliner for Southern Sounds. With Parappus, local legends, no surrender, no retreat.
1: Up next, I reckon, a bit of a blend test ahead of our Gold Coast show this weekend.
0: Nice.

0: George Drive, Sinnenbrook here with you and your ad-free drive at 5. Lowdown, Rover and a little sound. A couple of GCs heading to the GC this weekend. A couple of good cats.
1: Yeah, that's right. I'm going to try my hand at scaffolding and actually so is Sin.
0: And I'm going to put peptides in you.
1: If you were going to peptide me, what would it be for?
0: Heaps. Man, load it up for sure.
1: All right, let's chat about that on the Off Air podcast. But right now, let's do a little blend test ahead of the show.
0: Yeah, okay, so we're playing at Superbar on Saturday night. We can't wait if you're around randomly. We'd love to see you there. We know we do have a lot of Gold Coast listeners that listen on the Rover app, so we can't wait to see ya.
1: Superbar, I think, is like near Coolangatta Beach.
0: Coolie,
1: which is like where Fisher did his massive like welcome home huge beach party.
0: Yeah.
1: But it's also like the hood of the Need to Freak boys, Little Fritter and Wongo.
0: Yeah. Sick. Keen as all the details for that, link in bio, or just text through to 96. Link in bio is what are they going to do with that, eh? Text to 966 if you're keen on tickets.
1: GC.
0: Or if you just want to be whatever. And we'll send you the link. Okay, Brooke Gibson, a little blend test. Something that we are putting to the people this weekend. Let's see.
1: A little bit of energy. Let's go, eh?

0: Oh yeah, big energy. Big energy from Big Brooke.
1: I missed a little bit of a slight second off the chop there, but that's all right.
0: Oh, I didn't notice.
1: Oh, great. Great. Didn't do anything wrong.
0: If it slipped past me, mate, we're on.
1: Brilliant. All right. Well, there's a little blend test for Goldie this weekend, which is great. A little, we've got to, you know, stretch our legs a bit before the big UK tour.
0: Yeah, shit. Crazy. Cool. Love that. Nice. Good way to start the set, I feel. Mm. Or maybe is it like a midway, like, wake up.
1: Yeah, wake up, guys. We're here.
0: Not that they're going to be asleep. Surely not.
1: Sure, come on. Not at the GC.
0: 33 Below, Polar and Rice, and Now That I'm Falling. It's George.

0: Lager with 33 Below, Pollen Bryson, Now That I'm Falling, Stein Lager, proudly backing New Zealand's finest. Man, there you go, 5 p.m. done, Brooke.
1: Done and dusted. I actually saw as well, there was a bit of a box got delivered earlier today, and it was the prize, the brand new Esky chili bin that was given away from Stein Lager on our socials the other day.
0: Oh, man.
1: So that'll be being sent out. So if you were in the draw for that, if you went and commented on that, you could be getting contacted very shortly, and that'll be en route to you.
0: Perfect. Last hour of the show up next, hot take. Potentially me getting opinionated.
1: Yeah, and brand new Dusky.
0: Oh, nice.
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1: Big companies must now provide customers with plans that reflect the different costs of electricity throughout the day. An overhaul of health and safety laws is a step closer as Minister Brooke Van Velden's bill passes its third reading. A six-month-long illicit tobacco operation has resulted in the seizure of 1.3 million illegal cigarettes and five arrests. And Auckland Council is investigating reports of dead fish in a Campbell's Bay stream on the North Shore. A revamped Super Rugby Pacific competition. Teams now play 16 games. The top two go straight to the semis. The Chiefs have now lost loose forward Samapini Fino to Japan. Rugby was shift four. And a Black Caps bowling reshuffle for the ODI series in the West Indies this month. Indy quick Matt Fisher is the only uncapped player in the squad.
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1: For the North Island, a few isolated showers in Northland, Coromandel and Gisborne. Also in the south for Bullagray, Westland and Fiordland. And it's a cold night ahead. Some places will drop to -3 tonight.
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0: Here we go. Work It Out Wednesday, 6pm. Put it on your clock and in your diary.
1: Yeah, not on the tombstone. Don't do that. Last hour of the show.
0: Guys, imagine if someone's died right now.
1: Someone probably has, actually.
0: Oh, that's so sad. I hope that they're listening to us. I hope that their last memory of life was listening to us. Is that bad to say?
1: They just heard it. They just got hit with a bunch of ads. Oh, what a way to go out.
0: Oh, listen. Guys, that's not good. I regret it now. I hope that when I go, the last thing... Actually, no, I don't. No, I do not. I do not hope that the last thing I see slash hear is our radio show. What is the last thing I want to hear?
1: That'd be quite an interesting conversation to have, wouldn't it?
0: What's the last thing that you want to hear before you go out, Producer Cam?
4: Mackie G tour.
0: Hey, good for you. I know what I want to hear. I want to hear Brooke go, "You were right." That I reckon.
1: Right then.
4: It's not happening.
0: He won't do it on purpose to be like, "I've got the last laugh."
1: I'm like, you know, after all, I'll drag it out until you die. And then as soon as you finally go, I'll go, "You were right." Ah, too late.
0: Actual prick, eh? Okay, yeah, interesting. Well, what a way to kick off 6 o'clock. Sorry about that. Pretty morbid.
1: That wasn't even a hot take, but that's up next.
0: Perfect. Hold me in heaven. It's

0: Sigmundo, Body to Love. It's George Drive with Sin and Brooke, and it's time for a hot take.
1: Get that fire extinguisher ready. It's George Drive's hot take, hot seat.
2: These were held last night. A touch of controversy around it. What's your hot take on New Zealand and the Michelin Star Awards that went down?
0: Why is there controversy around it before I say my answer? Or do I
2: just so go this blind? The government spent, I think, like $6 or $7 million on bringing the Michelin star like people here, and then they've spent, I think, the last few months going around the country and checking out all these restaurants and dining facilities and kind of, you know, doing their thing. Yeah. And then last night was the awards ceremony of all that time spent here. I think that's kind of how it went down.
0: Yeah.
2: But it was basically the government paid the Michelin company to come and do this, because I think it to aid in like tourism and maybe even local tourism.
0: Yeah.
2: And things like that. So a lot of people were like, oh, why are you spending $7 million on a random company coming in rating some of our restaurants?
0: Oh, okay.
2: Yeah.
0: Oh, I think it's cool for the people that work really hard in their kitchens and that have created, like, you know, for the chefs. Everyone else is allowed to have a big awards.
2: Yeah.
0: Give the chefs and the restaurateurs,
2: is that? Yeah,
0: a little moment
2: true.
0: To celebrate their craft and all the hard, because let's be honest, hospo is an absolute nightmare. You know, like, it is hard work, long hours, dealing with the worst kind of people as patrons. So to have a little moment to celebrate their craft, I mean, like, I literally was in tears seeing the founder of Tala receive his Michelin. Even if it's like, oh, whatever, it's just an American kind of like blown up man with tires.
2: I think it started in France. It was the Michelin tire company with these two brothers.
0: Bizarre, eh? The,
2: and they started,
0: the origins?
2: 1900. And then they created this like this guide of like amazing restaurants as a marketing thing to like obviously grow their brand. But they're like, if people are out there driving, they're using their tires more and we sell more tires.
0: Yeah, wow, kind of clever, isn't it? But it does feel very American now. I feel like the Americans have stolen it a little bit.
2: Yeah, Michelin stars.
0: But yes, I think it's cool for us to celebrate our food industry.
2: Yeah.
0: I didn't really watch too much of the, like, I didn't see much of it, but yeah, what I did see was Tala, and I'm so sorry, I can't remember the name of the man who started Tala.
2: Yeah.
0: But him receiving his award,
2: it was just like, could you sell it? Just meant a lot.
0: Oh, it was just cool. It was the first Samoan restaurant in the world.
2: Oh,
0: to
2: really?
0: Receive a Michelin thingy.
2: Like an acknowledgement, a star.
0: Yeah.
2: Star or two or three, maybe.
0: So I feel like that's really cool.
2: Yeah.
0: But yeah. Henry Onesimo, sorry.
2: Nice.
0: Chef Henry Onesimo. Very
2: huge.
0: Cool.
2: Yeah, I think it's probably like, I mean, yeah, there's that initial, you know, few million dollars, but that's like spent as if it's like a tourism marketing thing, you know, because a lot of people fly all around the world to visit Michelin star restaurants, and it's
0: true.
2: A small local business that then gets those customers coming through. And also, now locals, we could be like, oh, we're in Christchurch, should we go try one of those Michelin star places?
0: Yeah.
2: You know, so you are still, it's, even though there's been money spent, a good Kickstarter, you know, a bit of people spending in the community.
0: 100%. Okay, cool. That's my hot take on that. Bag Raiders, Meg Mac, it's Break My Heart on George.

0: Versace on your mind. It's George Strait on your Wednesday. Tomorrow we are heading to producer Cum's house to do a Come Dine With Me.
1: He's really hating that. He's really not loving that one. Yes, it is producer Come Dine With Me tomorrow.
0: At his house, he's going to be delivering us or cooking us. And I think he's videoing it to make sure that we know he's actually made it. He's not just gone to a restaurant and grabbed it. He is cooking us a three-course meal. Mm. We're creating a bit of a podcast around it. It's the off-air Come Dine With Me.
2: I think you'll be able to tell I've made it.
1: And that is because you have said you're such a wonderful chef. Not even a cook, a chef. And so we'll be like, wow, no, this is high-grade stuff.
2: Yeah, it'll taste good. I don't know if presentation's my strong suit, but we will see.
1: Are you putting it all in a magic bullet and we have to drink it?
0: The proof is in the pudding.
1: Yeah, what is the pudding again?
2: It is a lolly cake cheesecake.
0: I'm so excited for that. For the off-air podcast, obviously, we're going to be like podcasting as usual, like yapping around just like certain scenarios. And we want to do kind of like some reading out some listener stories.
1: Yeah.
0: So if you're interested in having us react to one of your stories on this off-air podcast, we're asking you the question, when did you fail trying to impress someone? Not that Cam's going to fail impressing us, but we are interested to know your story of when did you fail trying to impress someone. Text that through to 966. Producer Cam's going to grab that and then we'll read it and react to it tomorrow, or text voice to 966 and you can actually record us your
1: story. Yeah, that'd be great.
0: Yeah.
1: It could be like anything, like trying to impress a potential date.
0: Yes.
1: Trying to impress
0: your
1: like
0: mum, who's always said that you can't cook and you were never going to be good enough in the kitchen.
1: A little close to home, that one. Or it could be like you were gunning for a new job and you thought you would try something different to show yourself outside of the herd and it kind of backfired. We'd love to know.
0: Yeah. Okay, so text voice to 966 to leave us a voice message, or just text it through to 966 and join us on the off-air tomorrow. Okay, big tune alerts happening next.
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2: Yeah, we're going back to when the dance music was unforgettable. 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Voting is still open, but not for too long.
0: No, it's not, everybody.
2: Yeah, that's right. Voting closes midday Wednesday, 8th of July. That's next Wednesday. Then the following Monday, it all kickstarts 9 to 5 daily, your top 500 on the Friday, 17th of July. You'll find out what number one is.
0: Nice. And we'll be hosting that while we're over in London.
2: Yeah.
0: How mean is that?
2: Bloody good stuff. And for voting, you could win $500. So go do it right now, georgiefm.rover.nz.
0: Could a Club Classics pick be a little old dusky record called Nobody Else?

0: funny you say that, because the people which brought you that are still releasing tunes to this day, and they've got a brand new one that's our big tune alert today.
1: Yeah, this one's called Next Life with Romarin. Man, big tune. This song, Brooke, mm-hmm. I would like to listen to this song. You need to pack your Yui Boom for the UK.
0: Oh, yeah, yeah, definitely.
1: Because I want to put this into the front basket of our Uber bikes.
0: Oh, yeah.
1: And I want to pedal around London listening to this.
0: Absolutely, let's do that. Okay.

0: Mark Safia, Take Me Over. It's George Drive on your Wednesday, and tomorrow we're getting up, Brooke and I are getting up bright and early and heading to producer Cam's house.
1: Wow, that is a sentence for sure.
0: Producer Cam's house. He is hosting us for our one of our last off-air podcasts before we head to the UK. We're calling it Come Dine With Me because Producer Cam's going to be cooking for us, everybody.
1: Yeah, that's right. On a off-air podcast, you once said, you're like, I'm a pretty good cook. I'm pretty good. I think it was actually chef. Master chef is the term he used. And we said, all right, we'll put yourself to the paces. We'll go eat all this delicious kai, but you've got to cook it.
0: You could have made it a little bit later, eh? We've got to get up early.
1: Yeah. We've got to drive
0: out to Hamilton for this.
1: And like,
0: far out.
1: And we're going against the traffic in the morning, which is great, but still, we'll be looking at traffic.
0: Just puts you in a bad mood from the get-go, eh? So what are you doing before we get there?
2: I'm going to get up very early to start cooking your kai, and I've been working on it all this morning, and I'm going to go home after this and have to bake bread.
1: Great. And that's, I wouldn't expect anything less. And you did mention you were going to use some traditional cooking methods. What are those?
2: It all will be revealed.
0: Hammer and tong, brother.
1: All will be revealed as a great scapegoat. Don't mind that.
0: What are the things that we need to be worried about? Because he is cooking us a short rib.
1: If he washes his hands or not.
0: Oh, God, we're not going to be there for that part. Set yourself up on live or on FaceTime with us so we can see you wash your hands.
1: Yeah, before you touch your meat, I want to see you wash your hands.
0: And also, if the meat comes out grey, we run. Hey, no grey meat allowed.
2: Well, here's a fun fact. I actually haven't even bought the meat yet. So
1: and a fun fact.
0: Where's Cam?
2: Yeah.
1: And a fun fact. He's colourblind, so we should have a look. That's great, because you go to the butcher's first thing tomorrow morning.
2: Yeah.
1: Are you going to...
0: Man, you are the definition of fast and loose, by the way.
2: Yeah, very much so, man. Look, this all came because I said that I watched a cooking creator on YouTube. I didn't even say I was a good cook. You guys just said, oh, you reckon you're a cook? Prove it. So now I'm cooking three things I've never made before.
1: Yeah, you could have just gone with some, like, staples that you're pretty good at.
2: I could have made a spag bowl, but I went, hell yeah, I'm just going to go all out.
1: And I like that.
0: I like that about you, man.
1: And if it all goes tits up, we've still got Dean's card. We'll go through a drive-thru on the way to work, and we won't say anything, and no one
2: will
1: ever hear any podcast.
2: There's one of Auckland's best pies just around the corner from my house.
1: Oh, okay.
0: Yummy.
1: Imagine if we turned up eating all these pastries. By the time Cam's finished, we're like, oh, we're not actually that hungry. You'd be devastated.
0: No. Brooke, you are not allowed to eat before we go, because you are not ruining this for him. Okay,
1: I will arrive the hungriest, but...
0: Oh, actually, then he'll be hangry. No, hold on. We need to do this right.
1: Arzy knows if I'm, like, peckish and I'm in the kitchen, I will just start grabbing stuff while you're chopping it up and nibbling away, and I could just be a bit of a hazard.
0: Yeah, actually, we've got to time this right. We've got to get this right, otherwise we're going to deal with an absolute asshole before... The podcast is going to be a tough listen because he's just going to be pissed off the whole time.
1: I don't know, I'll have a protein shake on the way.
2: I will make sure that there is fresh bread upon your arrival.
1: Oh. And maybe some garlic butter and olive oil.
2: Yeah, maybe a balsamic.
1: Okay. My mouth is watering.
0: Last cunny, let's do that next.
3: The year was 2008.
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0: 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We are wanting your stories, your submissions, so that we can laugh about them on the podcast while he cooks us food.
1: Yeah, we're looking for kitchen nightmares. When have you had an absolute doozy in the kitchen? 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I'll send you a link. 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We've got like a few little questionnaire boxes. Go fill them up.
0: Yeah, yeah. And join us. I mean, it'll probably come out next week.
1: Yeah. I think it's like we're donning it kind of as the last supper. It's the last little thing before we go to UK. So that's when it will come out.
0: Nice. Okay, last cunny cunny though. Here is Azzy FM. Take it back. We'll see you tomorrow for a Thirsty Thursday.
1: Yeah, that's right. Thank you very much, Steinlager.

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all the way through to midnight. Big energy, jungle beats, and a trip to the liquid side of town Wednesday evening, looking tasty as meow. Let's get the night started correct with Dick Johnson. This is Heartbeat Away

Two-Face with Love Again on George 90 with Rangi, taking you through to midnight, and around this time we crack open the fresh produce. We pull something straight out of the musical oven, a brand new tune, still hot, still steaming, and very much ready for your ears. And tonight's track is a collab that no one saw coming. Now, this one's a proper collision of worlds. Dutch duo Tea and Sugar linking up with house legend Olav Bisoski and the man Ira on vocal duties. Tea and Sugar have taken a classic 2000 house anthem, Waterman, and flipped it into a full drum and bass rework. Layering Sister Nancy's iconic Bam Bam vocal over the top of it is house nostalgia, reggae DNA, and festival-ready DMB all in the same track. It's generations colliding. 966 is the number. Flick through the fire emojis if you're vibing this one. Vamanos, George Knight's big fresh banger for your Tuesday night. This is Tea and Sugar, Ira, and Olav Bisoski.

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0: Lee Matthews and Rafaela with You and I on George Knight's Rangi, riding through the evening with you. Now, a big shout out to everyone sending through their good energy with the fire emojis for our big fresh banger tonight. Tea and Sugar, Ira, and Olav Bososki with Waterman Bam Bam. Big up Ben, joined us in the 966 chat. Brother was begging for a reload, a rewind, or another go of that tune. We'll see what we can swing. Now you hold tight, our music news is on the way. 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

0: Bauer with Better upon George Knight's Rangi, taking you through. Now let's get into this. As is the way, each week, each Wednesday night, we drop into your breakdown music news.
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2: Cheers to Thrive.
0: All right, packing for a festival usually means worrying about whether you've got enough outfits, not whether the weather's going to be so hot that it cancels the whole thing. But that's exactly what's happened in the Netherlands last week. DEFCON 1, one of the biggest hardstyle festivals in the world, was forced to shut down after just one day, while Rotterdam's Nauskleur Festival was cancelled before the gates even opened. The reason? Temperatures pushing 40 degrees, the Netherlands issuing its first ever code red warning for extreme heat, and emergency services saying they couldn't safely support events of that size. Now, it's a brutal outcome, not just for the thousands of people who'd travelled to be there, but for the artists, production crews, vendors, and organisers who've spent months building these events from the ground up. And while Europe is definitely feeling the sharp end of more frequent climate extremes, it's something the festival industry everywhere is starting to pay attention to. Here in New Zealand, we've already seen major events deal with flooding, cyclones, and increasingly unpredictable summers. Hopefully, this isn't where things are heading and we can find a way through, because festivals have always been about bringing people together for a few days of music, community, and escape. It'd be a shame if the one thing nobody can control ends up changing live music as we know it. And that.
1: That was The Breakdown. Music news on George.
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0: 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This is their tune, Tukua, on George Nights.

0: Fish last night. How's music has changed and evolved over the years. Some bangers in his back catalogue. Surely some of those will be amiss.
1: Let's get back to the old school. The George Club Classics Countdown.
0: Oh yes, oh yes, it's the return of the George FM Club Classics Countdown for 2026. 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Now let's get back into the groove, eh? This is Karu and Brandon Shiraz with Best Believe on George Nights. Best Believe.

0: On George Knight's Rangi with you. Now, regular listeners will know around this time we drop into a little bit of sport talk, and we're going to be real quick tonight. State of Origin, next Wednesday, Queensland at Suncorp Stadium by 12 plus. Up the Maroons. Now you hold tight. George goes to club mode in a little over an hour with our queen of the midweek disco, Pixie Lane. Tunes, big energy, all of that. George Knight's feels damn good.
1: The year was 2016.
2: 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Pokemon Go had us running around outside. We said RIP to Harambe the gorilla.
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1: 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George Nines with Rangi.
26: Yes, yes, George Nines. Rangi's with you. Got you locked in all the way to the witching hour, guiding your night with the best beats. Now coming up over the next hour, it's the best damn tunes broadcast across the motu and around the world. Then from 9, we're in Club Mode is engaged, leading the charge tonight. It's Pixie Lane, the queen of the midweek disco, back once again and ready to turn wherever you're listening into a hot, sweaty Berlin nightclub. At 10, it's one I've been looking forward to. Native and Herb join forces for a special back-to-back session in our Junglers movement. You expect deep cuts, rolling breaks, and plenty of energy. Then, as midnight approaches, we ease into Liquid Season, where Limbo takes control with silky rollers and lush sounds to soundtrack the run home to midnight. You're in safe hands. Big energy, jungle beats, and a trip to the liquid side of town Wednesday evening. Looking tasty as meow. Let's roll back into the night with Fred again, with Did It Again on George Nights.

A-Track bringing the remix energy to the Yeah Yeah Yeahs. Head will roll on George Knight's Rangi, taking you through. And with the Club Classics Countdown now open for voting, we're working our way back through the years, one day at a time, revisiting some of the biggest tunes that head up dance floors with Rewind Selector. And on day 7, we take you back to 2016 and the biggest Kiwi tune of that year. Now, this one feels like a Kiwi summer, and the story behind it is actually way more personal than what you'd expect. Kings. He set out to make an instrumental tune. Then Christmas rolled around and money was tight. He was stressed and he watched his young daughter running around the playground completely unbothered, totally free, and something that just clicked. He wrote the opening line right there. Run free, boy, run free. That's what I would have said to the young me. A whole anthem born from watching his kid just live. Barmanos, let's get in. George Knight's Rewind Selector, and this is Kings. Don't you worry about it.

0: were underwhelmed. If you have a groover from that year that still hits, you send it through to 966. All suggestions will be considered. Meow. George flips into club mode in half an hour with Pixie Lane kicking things off. Native and Herb go back to back from 10 in our junglist movement and rolling us through to midnight. From 11, we drop into our liquid season with Limbo. You keep it on George. Groove time, creeping closer.
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Rangi here with you. Now, big news drop today, and if you missed it, George FM is pumped to announce Southern Sounds is back for 2026. It's a day-to-night thing running from 2 till 10 p.m. Saturday, 19th of September at Logan Park in Dunedin. As you would expect, a stacked lineup with Sota, Scantia, Broda Beats, Sicko, High-End, Soon going back-to-back with In Motion, our very own queen of the midweek disco, Pixie Lane, plus a number of talented local DJs and another headliner still to be announced. It's the return of a massive day of music, good vibes and celebration in the heart of Otago. You head over to the George FM Facebook and Insta to get in the draw for a double pass to Southern Sounds. The countdown starts now. 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All right, let's get back into the groove with Tobias. This is Stay With Me Through the Night on George Nights.

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Nice one, look.

Youth on George Knight's Rangi with you, taking you through to midnight. Now, big shout out to everyone joining us in the chat tonight, to Katie and the crew in the 03, to the Kitchen Ravers, Johnny and Sasha, to Steve and his lady getting ready to head out for some cabaret action, and to everyone else. Appreciate the energy you send through. Now, Pixie Lane joining us in around 15 minutes with the midweek disco. I'm going to get her hot chocolate ready, but before I do, a big fresh banger earlier tonight had a few people keen on a rewind. So for Ben and everyone else who hit the 966 chat with Play It Again, this is Tian Sugar, Ola Bisoski and Era with Waterman. Bam Bam on George Nights.

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1: In the Taupo community Facebook group that I'm part of, obviously, there is a taco joint called the Pink Taco.
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4: Tēnā tātou katoa. 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
2: Yo. Wait, can you hear my music?
5: I can hear your music.
2: Oh.
5: Can you hear your music?
2: Yeah,
5: your music is going and it is sounding good. The countdown has ended.
2: Oh, and we're ready for the midweek disco.
5: And we are. We are welcoming into the studio once more Pixie Lane. Thank you so much for coming in.
2: Yes.
5: It's always such a pleasure.
2: It is always such a midweek, I get to see Rangi, we get to dance and things are going to be on. And it's all downhill to Friday.
5: And tell you what, the new hair tonight, it's powerful.
2: Do you know,
5: that's a great look.
2: I put some curls in it and you know what, I'm having a Buffy Lane hair day. Not sure about it, I'm showing my tongue inside.
5: Hey,
2: my loa lele. Do you know, most people don't know that about me. I'm 4'11" and my nana and my dad is Tongan. I'm just a little white girl. Yeah.
5: Now, is the height, does that come from your dad's side of the family?
2: No, it comes from my mum's side of the family. So, yeah. But my dad's still a bit of a runt as well. If he was listening, he's not the biggest guy, but he's not super short. So, yeah.
5: He's not like Jonah Lomu big. He's
2: Nah.
5: Not he's big rugby player big.
2: Yeah, he's still an espresso coffee, you know? But... Don't know where we're going with that, but yeah, I'd probably say my small little Pixie Lane size definitely comes from my mum's side, so yeah.
5: Now, it's been a busy time for you.
2: Yes.
5: Just announced today was Southern Sounds.
2: Yes, so I'm going down to Dunners.
5: Yeah, what a time.
2: It's going to be awesome. I'm actually on main stage as well. I don't know if we're allowed to say that, but I always do. If you ever want some tea, you just come to the Midweek Disco here on a Wednesday and always fill it. So yeah, I'm going to be playing there down in Dunners. I'm going to be on the main stage and representing the house music, which is going to be awesome.
5: You know what I like about that lineup is that it's a day-to-night thing.
2: Yes.
5: Yeah, it starts early, 2 o'clock, and it runs through till 10. So it's not like you're there until midnight. Really, there is a following day. You can kind of party right through.
2: And survive. And have
5: and
2: good
5: survive.
2: Time.
5: And if you're going to kick-ons, maybe those kick-ons will finish at midnight, just a couple of hours. But you've been going since 2 o'clock in the afternoon.
2: Exactly.
5: Yeah.
2: Yeah.
5: And you can head home, and then the following day will also be a good day for you.
2: You know what? I reckon Dunners go harder than that, though. I reckon it just means more party time.
5: I reckon it's cold.
2: It is cold, definitely. I've done a couple of Southern Sounds. It's been a while since I've been down there, but I definitely have come back with a sore head, so it's going to be a good time.
5: You know what? I lived in Christchurch for a while. While I was living in Christchurch, one of the things that you could tell, because I was working at the university, one of the things you could tell was the people who came through from Dunedin.
2: Yes.
5: The Otago crew would rock around in the middle of a freezing winter. Mm-hmm. In Christchurch, in stubbies, rugby shorts. They would wander around, middle of the day. It's bloody cold.
2: Yo,
5: and there they are.
2: Talking about cold, I'm cold. My feet have been cold. My hands have been cold, so we've got to keep moving.
5: Let's get moving then.
2: Yeah, and I've got some cool stuff to cheer after the set too. So stick around, let's have a dance, and you're locked in here on George.

Alias right there, Domino. Space 92 bringing the remix, the energy, and Pixie Lane just laying it down at the moment. Big shout out going out to the Orchard Mafia. The Kitchen Rave is on today from the Tron. To everybody texting through, enjoying this. Pixie Lane, it's a masterclass in pressure.

0: George Knights, feeling damn good across the last hour.
1: Wee-hee.
0: Just a masterclass in pressure.
1: It's
0: very hard to believe at times, and I know you do this each week, that there is very little prep and a lot of vibes going on.
1: Yeah, like there's a lot of times where I don't know what the song is. Like I just go with it. It's like I'm going back to back with myself. So as a DJ, you can go back to back with someone who don't know the song. So you kind of just have to like hear, feel and understand the song. So I do that with myself.
0: It's amazing.
1: So fun though, because then I discover these like amazing mixes and then you take these riffs and stuff. But heaps of fun. And talking about mixes,
0: yes.
1: This Friday, it's a really big day. So I did it, my first ever full Pixie Lane production original set. So every song in the set that I played, I produced. And I did it at Huffer. I played it at Huffer House. And I recorded it for YouTube. And this Friday, it's going live. And you guys can see the whole set and all of its unreleased music.
0: Amazing.
1: Yeah. So that's this Friday. And shout out to Kazi Flip. It's his birthday today.
0: Oh, shout out to brother Kazi Flip.
1: Hey, old Kazi Flip, the one that opened the door for me to start music in the first place. And we actually have a music video that we made and it's live on YouTube. I mean, just like from today, but we're going to announce it tomorrow. But because you guys are early birds,
0: I can go out and hunt it down, find it.
1: Yeah, go on. Go and have a look. Just go on my social. Send me a DM. Send me a DM or text 966 if you like.
0: And are there more cars in this one?
1: More cars.
0: Yes.
1: This one is, this one actually is a trolley cart.
0: Oh, really?
1: And it's a GoPro. And me and Kazi Flip are in Save Mart. And it's actually really funny. You need to watch it because you'll see our personalities. If you know me and Kazi Flip, you'll be like, that's exactly Kazi Flip and Pixie Lane right there.
0: Ah, yeah. Perfect.
1: Yeah, so we're back here next Wednesday. We've got some treats coming up next, I guess.
0: We do. Coming up for you in the next hour, Native and Herb going back to back in our Junglist movement. It's a Wednesday tradition.
1: Oh,
0: big energy from Pixie Lane heading into the jungle. The boys are here. They are locked and ready. The fine moustaches.
1: I love
0: men
1: it.
0: Men with fine moustaches. There we go.
1: They both walked on my path years ago, and now it's great to see them back in the studio. Yeah.
0: All right, you hold tight for that.
1: Let's go.
0: Always a pleasure.
1: You hear it?
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5: Tēnā tātou katoa. 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
1: And we're in Kua Timata Rangi with you, George Knights, taking you through to midnight. And joining me for the Junglist Movement, it's our Wednesday tradition, getting into the jungle. It's our way, the thing that we do. And here tonight, a very special treat. It's a back-to-back Native and Herb. I like to call it Native Herb. It just kind of rolls off very nicely. And it's not the first time you guys have gone back-to-back.
2: Absolutely, and no, it's not. Yes, we've played a few places in the past few years. Neck of the Woods, Pointers, Coops, yeah, whatever's next.
1: It's nice.
2: The future to decide.
1: I do see that you've got your jungle crew hoodie on there from Northern Base.
2: Yes.
1: Perhaps that's next.
2: Yes, big ups to Northern Base, the Fusing crew. Jungle is massive.
1: Yeah, no pressure, but the jungle is massive. Yeah. The jungle is real.
2: That's it.
1: Good to have you back. Now, this is not going to be the last time that we see you in the next couple of weeks. Friday next week, you're coming in, and it's not just the two of you going back to back. It's not just three people. It's going to be four.
2: I know, man. It's so exciting. I'm personal friends with everyone that is in this back to back, and they're all amazing junglers. And I'm so stoked to see that they're smashing it in the jungle scene.
1: Yeah, so we've got you, we've got Herb, so Native Herb, and then we've got Brown Sugar coming in for that back-to-back as well.
2: Yes.
1: And the Korean junglist, G-Banger.
2: Yes.
1: Yeah, I love that he's got a little tagline underneath it. It's not just G-Banger, it's like Korean junglist, G-Banger.
2: Yeah, the
1: original.
2: The one and only.
1: The one and only.
2: That's it.
1: All right, I tell you what, we should jump in.
2: Let's do it.
1: Okay. So you vibe in this next Friday, Matariki Long Weekend Revival. The boys will be on at 5 p.m. for an hour of jungle pressure. We're taking it to the daytime, boys.
3: Yeah.
1: Oh, hell yeah.

I went mad on that game.

George Knights, and you're here with Rangi, taking you through to midnight, and this is Native and Herb in the mix, Junglist Movement. Big shout out to everybody who's been texting through in the 966, to Courtney, enjoying her weekly fix of jungle. This is the way.

glorious sounds of jungle coming out of your speakers across the last hour, coming courtesy of Native and Herb going back to back. It has been mayhem in a beautiful, beautiful kind of way. Now coming up for your top of the next hour is our man Limbo bringing our Liquid Season. Don't forget, Native and Herb will be here next Friday as well, joined by Brown Sugar and G Banger, the Korean junglist, the one and only. They'll be here 5 p.m. going back to back to back to back. I think that was 4. Long weekend energy. Already amping for it.

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14: Ko Timata, Rangi with you, George Knights. A big shout out to Native and Herb going back to back and bringing the pressure and our junglist movement across the last hour. Now, taking us through to midnight, grateful to have a member of Wellington's Kensington Collective joining us. He's now based in Auckland and dropped some tasty treats on nights earlier this year. It's been way too long since we last had him in the mix with us. Friends, we welcome back to the airwaves, Limbo on George Knights.

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6: Tēnā tātou katoa. 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
28: Morning, Glenn here with the latest at 6. Concern is growing over illicit tobacco. More than 1 million illegal cigarettes were seized recently from retailers in Auckland, Waikato and Rotorua. Health NZ's Karina Gray says it opens a can of health worms too.
29: And of course, illicit tobacco is unregulated. We don't know what materials are actually in the products that they're selling.
28: A bill has passed opening New Zealand's waters to offshore renewable energy. The government says it will help the country meet increasing demand for power. Business NZ is welcoming sweeping changes to health and safety laws which have passed their final reading. Chief Executive Catherine Rich believes smaller companies will benefit by giving them clear guidelines on how to comply. A new at-home bowel testing kit has been rolled out for people with symptoms. Health Minister Simeon Brown says it means patients who need urgent investigation will be able to sooner. And in the States, two people have been arrested in New York after climbing the transmission tower at the top of the Empire State Building. They unfurled a banner promoting love and peace, then one proposed to the other before they were both nicked. In sports, staying in the States, and a round of 32 action continues at the Football World Cup with England taking on DR Congo. And DR Congo actually led 1-0 at half-time, but two goals for England in the second half. They were leading 2-1 with minutes to go in regulation time. And in tennis with Davis Cup Auckland, the top men's and women's seeds are through to the third round at Wimbledon. Wins for Sinner and Sabalenka, Goff, Pegula and Medvedev through as well.
0: That was George Sport.
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4: Sunny spells in the North Island today. Cold start for most with a cloud lingering around Wellington later on. South Island looking foggy in most parts with a cloud developing in the deep south.
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0: Hey, Becky B, how are ya?
1: Good, mate. How are you? Welcome back.
0: Yeah, thanks, guys. Yeah, a couple of days away. Mouse, how are ya?
2: Yeah, good. How are ya?
0: Yeah, good. Thanks.
1: How are ya?
0: I do say that a lot, don't I? Yeah, hey, guys, thanks so much for the care package that you guys gave me. It was very, very nice.
1: Did you have yummy lasagna?
0: Oh, my God. I don't know if you're aware, because my partner does not like lasagna.
1: Oh.
0: So I'm never allowed to cook it.
1: We didn't know that. Sorry.
0: No, it was great, because She was at the hospital while I was at home scoffing this huge lasagna, farro lasagna. Guys, if you're listening, it's amazing, isn't it?
1: Yeah.
0: It was so good. And we had the mac and cheese last night.
1: Oh, yum.
0: And the pie.
1: Oh, yum. And there's a little dessert in there for you.
0: Is there?
1: Yeah.
0: I didn't see that.
1: Oh, maybe.
0: I think someone's bloody scoffed it. But it was amazing. Thank you so much. Yeah, little baby Eddie, my little daughter, was in Starship for a couple of nights. There's a horrible chesty bug going around, which triggered a bit of asthma that we didn't know she had. So
1: now we know.
0: Yeah,
1: very scary though. Nice to have you back.
0: Yeah, thanks so much. Right, well, these gigs are starting to re-announce, aren't they? To announce.
1: Exactly. Summer is almost here. This one is like a wee spring number. You need it.
0: Well, let's have a look at it. There's 33 below Polar and Bryson. Now that

0: come home to.
1: It is George Breakfast on your Thirsty Thursday, but a Fisher there with Favour. Now the gigs are starting to come back, aren't they? George FM is pumped to announce Southern Sounds is back for 2026, everyone.
2: It's going down 2 p.m, 10 p.m, your Rahurui, Saturday the 19th of September, Logan Park and Otopoti Dunedin.
1: That's only 3 months away.
2: Yeah.
1: Really?
2: I know, we're almost, I know we feel like we're in the thick of it right now,
1: yeah,
2: but we're so close to the other side.
1: We really are, aren't we?
2: How exciting.
1: Not that many. Look, the lineup is stacked. Of course, Soda's going to be there. Scantia is going to be there.
3: Computer is picking up a strange signal.
1: Oh, wow.
2: There's also so many local stacked artists. Broader Beats from Te Whanganui Atara, Wellington. Sicko is going to be there. Our guy Hyan. Miss Pixie Lane. Soon. Back to back in motion. Plus a heaps of local DJs as well. And another headliner still to be announced.
1: Oh, great. And now after another unforgettable year, Southern Sounds returns. It's going to be a massive day of music. Good vibes. A celebration in the heart of Otago. Now, where would this venue be? Have you any idea where it could be?
2: Logan Park. So it's
1: Logan
2: like
1: Park.
2: It's very close to all the action. There's a couple
1: Never
2: festivals
1: there
2: that run there. It's a great spot.
1: Oh, sweet.
2: Thanks, Southern Sounds. Hell of a vibe. If you want to head along as well, head over to the George FM Facebook and the Instagram to get in the draw for a double pass to Southern Sounds.
1: Easy as. All right. So some new music next. We're going to have a look at that. Sammy Virgie and Thames. It is me and you, Sammy Virgie, on the remix. You should give someone else a turn sometimes,
2: yeah.
1: Sammy, eh?
2: Just remixing those old shit.
1: You're George, stay there.

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He Waiata Hoki Mahara from 2017. Vote now in the Club Classics Countdown, georgiafm.rover.nz.

0: Must be. It is George Breakfast. Lee, Becky, Ben Surly with you. Fred again, adjusting your speed there with Places to Be. Now, new music there, Becky B.
1: Oh my goodness me. Two of the biggest names in the game right now. We've got Notion.
0: Yes.
1: And we've got X Club.
0: Whoa, coming together as one superpower.
1: They have come together as one superpower, and they've been, and they've been teasing an unreleased track, a dub plate, if you will. It's called You Know. Have a listen.

0: There's no release date as of yet, but my spidey senses tell me that as we go into the European summer.
1: Right in the middle of it now, mate. Hurry
0: I know,
1: up.
0: We're very close to, I reckon it's like, it might be this Friday or the Friday after. I don't think there's a lot of time we have to wait for that. So very exciting. Brand new Notion, brand new Next Club, X Club.
1: X Club.
0: There we go.
1: Wait, no, is that the MA? Yeah,
0: no. No. No, it's not, but you know. But yeah, very exciting.
1: Great. Yeah, chop on the releases, everyone, because your summer up there is going to start depleting. I know you're in the middle of it, and then it's going to get warmer for us and colder for you.
0: Maybe they want to release it. I mean, X Club's Australian. Maybe they want to release it for Australian
1: Maybe
0: summer.
1: Maybe they want a bit of crossover. You're right. Didn't think about that. All right, it's all about the Club Classic Countdown. I hope you voted. We're going to rip through our top five house records that we believe should be in the countdown. Stay there.
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19: Glenn here at 6:30. Officials are keeping a very close eye on our growing illicit tobacco trade, with more than 1 million illegal cigarettes recently seized in a six-month operation. Business NZ is welcoming sweeping changes to health and safety laws which have passed their final reading. Chief Executive Catherine Rich thinks smaller companies will benefit. It's hoped a new sensitive at-home testing kit for bowel cancer will detect cases sooner. And the lead singer and founding member of iconic disco group The Village People, Victor Willis, has died after illness at age 74. And in sport...
20: It's Kane! Oh, wow!
19: Wait for it. Yeah, double banger. From TVNZ and the Football World Cup, star striker Harry Kane, 2 goals this morning. England surviving a scare to beat DR Congo 2-1 in the round of 32. Football updates brought to you by Hisense.
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22: Sunny spells in the North Island today. Cold start for most, with a cloud lingering around Wellington later on.
3: South Island looking foggy in most parts with cloud developing in the deep south.
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11: Yeah, sure is. Rise and grind, everyone. 6:30. Go on, Harry.
4: Go on,
11: looks
4: Harry.
11: Like an Harry day. Got a couple of goals.
4: Football's coming home.
11: Oh, here he is. I was actually cheering for the Congo out there. Having my week back. Yes, so was I. I was going, go on. It was 1-0 to Congo. And I was just like, boy, they're going to send them out.
4: I thought you were doing the conga around the kitchen.
11: Da-na-na. No, I wasn't. But there's another Englishman in this building that was devastated.
4: Who?
11: He didn't want to talk to anyone. He was just locked in his studio watching the game. He was sweating. Who? Old Dave from the Breeze. Oh. Yeah, poor little bugger.
4: You all right, Dave?
11: You all right, Dave, my son. Anyway. Can Surly give us a go on, England?
4: Come on, England!
11: Yeah, nice. All right, Surly, how are you?
4: Yeah, good. How are you?
11: Yeah, good. Thanks, mate. I did say thank you for to these two for my lovely little care package, which was lovely.
4: It was. How good is that lasagna?
11: I couldn't make it any better myself.
4: See, I sympathise with you. Kim doesn't like lasagna either. Whenever she's like out for a night, I go to Faro, get that thing, and then there's enough for lunch the next day.
11: I do the same thing.
4: It's so good, eh?
11: If I would have known my partner didn't like lasagna, I probably wouldn't have been with her. But what? I was like, no, I'm joking.
4: You were in too deep by
11: yeah,
4: then,
11: yeah, I was.
4: Amen, Jen. I agree. Yeah. Lasagna over love.
11: Well, next time they're both out of town, we'll have a lasagna
4: together.
11: Yeah, we
4: could have a boys' lasagna.
11: A boys' lassie.
4: And then we'll get hammered up.
11: Boys, I hate them. All right, well, it is Club Classic season, of course. We're going to rip through top five classic house records just to stimulate those voting vibes. Here's Chris Lake, A Trip, it is Make You Fight on George.

0: It is George Breakfast. Lee Becky Ben Surly here with you. Thirsty Thursday. 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
3: That's right, Fano. It is Club Classic Seasons. 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You can put them in the app, walk away, do something, come back to it a couple days later, and some of your votes will still be there. So you can really build it as you go.
0: Have you done yours yet?
3: I've done mine. Surly logged in his yesterday.
4: Yeah. Ooh.
0: So, I'm going to do mine today.
3: Nice.
0: Yeah.
3: You only have 6 more days, Fano. It closes midday from next Wednesday. So get in quick. You want it at $500. But yeah, sick.
0: Did you put Benga Boys We Like to Party in yours?
4: Of course I did.
0: So what else was there low-hanging fruit from you?
4: Let me go through mine. Mine actually got a bit of support in the George group chat, didn't it?
3: Yeah, people enjoyed yours. Sheer Believe.
4: Yeah,
0: oh,
4: Sheer Believe,
0: that's
4: mate.
0: On the line.
4: What do you
0: it's
4: mean?
0: It's on the line, but it's okay.
4: That's an absolute track.
0: It is a big record.
4: What else do I have in there? When a Fire Starts to Burn, Disclosure.
3: Banger.
4: I Can't Stop, Flux Pavilion.
3: Yeah.
4: Let Me Show You, Kamizra and James Hyde.
0: Good on. Oh,
3: I like the remix.
4: Flume. Yeah. Standy stuff, really.
0: Okay, great stuff. Well, to kind of stimulate those voting processes today, we thought we'd do a top 5 house records for your consideration.
3: Yes, I'm keen. Kick us off, Lee.
0: I'm Armin Van Helden, You Don't Know Me. Into a lot of summer sets already, isn't it?
3: Banger. We're talking house. We can't forget the one and only Daft Punk.
0: Surely famously saying that he probably wouldn't be keen to see them in electric hair. Remember that?
3: What a ball bag.
0: You did say that at one, didn't you?
4: It's one of the greats.
0: Yeah. Another one there, Surly. Stardust. Music sounds better with Stu.
4: How is Stu?
0: Yeah, he's great. Yeah. I feel
3: like this is one that I can't believe isn't on my votes, but I've voted for it in the last couple of years. Paul Johnson, Geek

0: Last but not least. Oh.
1: Groove Jam.
0: Yeah.
1: Speller.
0: There it is. All of those records will be in there, I reckon.
2: 1,000%, if not the top 100 or top 200. But we want to hear from you. 0800 FM George or 966. What's house records as on your club classics this year? We'll shout them out. Get some votes.
0: Yeah, let's do it. Let's do some Fisher. It is What a Life on George. Jump on the blower.

0: It is George Breakfast. Lee Becky being silly with you on your Thirsty Thursday. Lee Matthews there without a time. Now, time is running out to vote on the Club Classics countdown, isn't it, their team?
1: That's right. We've got 6 days left. Voting closes next Wednesday at midday. So make sure you get involved. GeorgeFM.rover.nz or head to the Rover app. You get up to 10 votes. You can win up to $500 cash. And it's just kind of a good time.
0: It sure is. Now, we're ripping through our top five house classics today. Yesterday, you did dubstep, did you?
1: Yes.
0: That would have gone good.
1: Yeah, it was fun.
0: Here's a couple of records that have really charted quite high in the countdown over the years. Of course, Armand Van Helden, Daft Punk, One More Time, Stardust, Music Sounds Better With You, all the classics, and a few newer ones we wanted to table too, Becky.
1: Yeah, look, you can't forget about some of this like early 2020, late 2018, 19 stuff.
0: Yeah.
1: This one in particular goes off every time I play it. Rain Girl, Yeji.
2: Make it rain, girl, make it rain. Make it rain, girl, make it rain. Make it rain, girl, make it rain.
0: Yeah, that's good.
2: Make it rain, girl, make it rain.
0: What about a bit of Kong's This Girl?
3: Cut it rain from the sky above.
0: This was a big record on the old George.
1: Mm. How good. And of course, you can't forget the Fellas, Disclosure, but some of their other catalogue outside of the big main hits, real housey, real clubby, like this one.
0: If we've missed anything, well, was that you singing there?
4: Nah, that was Disclosure.
0: Wow, was that you?
1: Grungy bass going on there.
0: He did. Jump on 0800 FM George. What other records should we consider? Beanark, how are you, mate?
5: Hey, good. How's being off work, mate?
0: This yeah. Well, a couple of...
4: This is just a ring up times. Love this.
0: Yeah.
5: You know, I saw you down at the retirement village, mate, just sneaking some booger snow into the drinks, mate.
0: Booger snow into the drinks. Wow.
4: Have you been spiking down at your local Somerset
5: anyways,
4: again?
5: Anyways. I was actually wanting to say, yesterday I was trying to get in for the dubstep. I just wanted to say shout out to Mount Eden, Sierra Leone.
1: Oh,
5: that's
1: yeah.
5: The banger of a song.
0: Did that make the top five yesterday?
4: It should.
0: Should have.
1: Yeah.
5: It should. I reckon, yeah, for sure. As far as house, mate, you know, I don't listen to a whole lot of house. I'm not familiar with the songs, but there's a lot of good tunes out there, and I'm sure all the necessary ones will hit the top 10.
4: Yeah, wow. There we go. What
0: you
4: a great
0: be a politician,
4: mindset,
0: mate.
1: Yeah. Yeah.
0: What a great yarn. All right, Peanut. Well, have a good day, buddy.
4: Stop hanging outside rest homes.
0: Yeah. Damon, good morning.
6: Morning, how's it going?
0: Yeah, good, mate. Look, any requests, any kind of suggestions for the old top five house kind of records that we should be voting for?
6: Yeah, well, I throw back to the late 90s of clubbing on the strip in Christchurch.
0: Oh.
6: You know, old Viaduct and Coyotes and stuff like that. So, like, Amok, 666 and DJ Gene, The Launch.
0: See, get me. You would have gone mental to this, wouldn't you, Damon?
6: Absolutely. Throwing goats all the way.
0: Throwing goats? Wow.
6: Yeah.
0: Do you have a goat throwing competition down there? Wow, you bloody Australians.
6: Oh, hell yeah. Yeah. I mean, not as much as the sheep down south, but, you know.
0: Great stuff.
4: Well, he's just tossing goats right now, hey, huh?
0: Yeah. Big tunes.
4: Oh, to the launch, it makes sense. Yeah. He was launching them.
0: Launching goats, Damon. We love that.
6: Oh, yeah, mate. Yeah, absolutely. It was in the 90s.
0: I used to play every few months down on the Avon there, where the new East Side Market, where the markets are. There was a bar on the corner there. Was it called Liquidity?
6: Yes, Liquidity. That was where the old tap room used to be, I think.
0: Ah, yep. Good. Yeah, nice. It used to go bloody good, mate. Loved it.
6: Oh, yep. Dancing was awesome down here back in the day.
0: Yeah, it was. Look, Damon, you go and vote, mate, and thanks for your call.
6: All good. Have a good.
0: Bloody good. Goat throwing.
4: Yeah.
0: We need to really, Becky, you need to tell us a bit more about this in your region.
4: Yeah, that's one thing you haven't promoted about the other three.
1: News to me, guys.
0: All right, up next, an absolute hero from this country. Paddy Gower's going to join us for a bit of a yarn, eh?
4: My mate.
0: I know, your best bud.
4: I've never met him.
0: Oh, yeah.
4: This is like when two pen pals unite.
0: Let's do it next.
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0: Morning, Glenn here with the latest at 7. Officials, especially in health, are quite concerned about the growing illicit tobacco trade. A six-month operation has seen more than 1 million illegal cigarettes seized from retailers across Auckland, Waikato and Rotorua. A new at-home bowel testing kit for those with symptoms is being rolled out. Health Minister Simeon Brown says patients who need urgent investigation will be seen sooner.
20: Anyone who might have bowel cancer symptoms are able to be more quickly tested to support a faster diagnosis.
0: Business NZ is welcoming sweeping changes to health and safety laws which have passed their final reading. The Institute of Safety Management disappointed though the changes won't be coming in until next year. Police in Auckland are hunting a 19-year-old over a firearms incident in Point England earlier this week. Junior Simolo is considered dangerous. Anyone with information urged to get in touch. Overseas in the States, New York's mayor is urging his city to prepare for an historic heat wave. Zoran Mamdani says it could be the most extreme in a decade.
21: For the first time in city history, we're deploying cool vans that will provide any New Yorker who needs it medical care, water, and transport.
0: And Canada will debut in Eurovision next year. It's the first new country to join the Global Song Contest since Australia was added in 2015.
2: Surly here with your George Sports News, and it's official. Football is coming home. England are through to the round of 16. They're going to win it from here. How good. Harry Kane scoring twice
1: news
2: in the second half as they beat DR Congo 2-1 to advance to the round of 16.
0: Didn't look good for the first 60 minutes, did it?
2: It's all about how you finish, Jen. I've always told you that, mate. All Blacks, first team of the year to be named today, 4 p.m. Everyone's expected to be back on deck, so Rolls-Royce, first test under Dave Rennie, incredibly excited. Christchurch, their first test in over 3,000 days.
1: Wow. Jeez. Yeah. Christening to Kaha with the ABs.
0: Yeah. A lot of pressure.
2: Come on, Jen, don't you do this to us. And in Warriors news, Luke Laulili, Tigers winger, he has signed, he is here, he is at the Warriors for the rest of the season. Of course, goes to Perth post this for a two-year deal, but we've picked him up on a short term, almost like a car lease.
1: That's
0: nice.
1: It's
0: a real short term car lease, isn't it?
2: It is, it is. We've had a few injuries to the outside back, so he's stepped up, only 20 years old, bit of a young gun. We actually play the Tigers in our next game. How ironic would that be?
0: We can thrash him like a car lease too, eh? They're the fastest cars
2: That's
0: in
2: your
0: the
2: George
0: world.
2: Sports News.
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1: Sunny spells in the North Island today. Cold start for most, with a cloud lingering around Wellington later on. South Island looking foggy in most parts, with a cloud developing in the deep south.
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0: Yes, welcome along everyone. Thirsty Thursday, rise and grind. Now, one of Surly's bestest buddies of all time is coming in next.
2: Yeah, we've never met. It's like catfish. We might not like each other when we meet each other.
1: Imagine if you guys don't like each other.
2: Yeah, imagine if he's like, wow, that guy's a dick.
0: Wow, chances are high. Paddy Gow's coming in next, everyone, to talk about the new doco with Dave Rennie. Stay there. It is Two-Faced. Love again on George.

0: just like this guy. Special guest. Look at him, Paddy Gower.
1: Yeah. Yay. Yes. I am tough. Thank you so much. Thank you so much for noticing that.
2: Love that. That's the first thing I noticed too. When we embraced, because we're mates.
0: Yeah, I know.
2: So we shared it with a passionate hug, and I was just like,
1: it was a tough hug. It was tough love. It was tough love for Surly.
2: It was brutal.
1: Yeah, it was brutal.
2: Which is a great segue into why you are actually here, not just to meet me, but to talk about your special tonight, Dave, Rennie and Paddy, airing 8 p.m. on Sky Sport. You had a one-on-one sit down in a car with new All Blacks coach Dave Rennie.
1: Yeah, went further than that, bro. Actually, I went and picked him up at the airport. I've got a sign here. You know, your listeners won't see it, but it is a Dave sign just on a white piece of paper. I stood in between the Sikh taxi drivers out at the regional airport there, while the All Blacks coach walked out and saw my sign. You know, and I got a tiny little grin from him. You know, they don't like smiling. No, it was sort of like someone had scored a pushover try or something. It was just a tiny little grin out of his face. But yeah, he drove me through Auckland, and
2: he drove.
1: I didn't want to drive him. We're in a big Hilux actually. It was sort of like a number 8 coming through town. And you know, he did say that he liked tackling back in his club rugby days. And we talked a lot. He owned a pub in Upper Hutt actually.
3: Yes,
1: and it was called the Lonely Goat Herd. What an iconic name for a pub.
0: He's a publican.
1: He was a publican for 14 years on the mean streets of Upper Hutt, and now he's in charge of the ABs.
0: Must be pretty handy, old Dave.
2: That makes me feel even more confident.
1: I think that should make Kiwis confident that he's run a pub in Upper Hutt, and now he's running the All Blacks. And you know, I said, "Where does this Lonely Goathead name come from?" Because you know, I've never heard of this, and he actually said it came from his favourite film, which was The Sound of Music. You know, Edelweiss and all this sort of thing. And
0: the hills are alive with
1: Sound of
0: music.
1: Yeah, there's goats up there. Apparently,
0: his favourite film.
1: Yeah, that's his favourite film, bro. We actually played some Edelweiss while we were in the car, you know. So I don't know what the All Blacks are in for their psych up music.
0: Training hitting team.
2: Wow, Gene, you're good.
0: Sorry, that's all I could get.
1: He's a cultured man, but he's opened up on what he wants the All Blacks to do. You know, they've got this game against France this weekend. I think everyone's been focused on the football, but the ABs, you know, they're going to be out there this weekend under a new coach, and he wants more brutality, which I found, you know, when he brought that up, he's like a, you know, sort of a big guy with lots of money, and he started talking about brutality, and I'm a sort of a weak guy with no money, you know.
3: Thank you.
1: He wants more brutality from the All Blacks. I don't know what you reckon about that, Surly, whether that's what they need or not. They need to be more brutal, the ABs.
2: Yeah, I'm all for that. We're taking on some big forward packs. The French will be the same, but when you think South Africa and the likes, they are brutal.
0: So he wants to match.
1: Yeah, he wants to match South Africa.
0: Yep.
1: With the brutality, you know, I think that's what's clear, and he's going to train the All Blacks to be more brutal. So a nice, soft, gentle dude with an edge of brutality. That's the new All Blacks coach, Dave Rennie, and I think people will watch what I've done. And it's not a sports interview; it's a kind of a human interview about someone. You know, it's a fortress, the All Blacks. You don't really get in there, let alone get in a car with them. And I think it's a lot like, you know, anyone who's, you know, my mum used to try and talk to me in the car, you know, when you don't have the eye contact.
0: So
1: I'm sort of deploying that tactic on people. It's just like, I'll do what my mum used to do to me to kind of talk about awkward things, you know.
0: Wow.
2: Love that. Just from the social media content, I have this feeling that we're going to be all right, that the All Blacks are going to be good this year with Dave, with old no bullshit Barnsley, with Tana Umanga in the group. Is that how you left?
1: Yeah. And, you know, I've never been in an All Blacks camp before for obvious reasons. But it did seem positive in there, bro. And, you know, Barnsley, people will see the show and see that Neil Barnes has been interviewed as well. And they're pretty clear on what they want, which is more brutality, more mana brought back to the All Blacks. And I think, you know, in the serious sports side, like, I didn't really know much about Dave Rennie, except he's won a lot of stuff. He's been overseas a lot, but he's got a lot of experience, you know. Like, all jokes aside about running a pub in Upper in the upper hut, like that's real life experience.
0: Yeah. Oh, absolutely.
1: You know, like that is, and that's something different for any kind of leader, you know. So he's coached the upper hut Colts and all this sort of stuff, and I think he's gonna bring that stuff. That,
0: yeah.
1: You know,
0: yeah, yeah, look at Rams. Yeah,
1: the Rams. The Rams, the upper hut Rams,
0: grassroots
2: stuff.
0: Yeah.
2: Someone here wants you to have their kids. Maybe we'll touch on that
0: in
2: the second
0: we'll go to
1: yeah, they in upper hut or meet you at the lonely goat herd.
0: We'll stay there. We've still got to bounce something that happened a few months ago.
2: It's been a long time in the making.
0: Yeah, let's bounce that back off. It's all around a bit of a spin class. Stay there. It's still

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Hear why it's a hooky mahara from 2006. 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GeorgeFM.rover.nz.

0: is George Breakfast on your Thirsty Thursday. Bob Sinclair, Love Generation there. And we've still got Paddy Gower in the building. Good morning, Paddy.
1: Good morning. It's awesome to be here, eh?
2: Still so holding good. His Dave sign.
0: You got a Dave sign just in case.
1: Just in case. Dave Rennie. Not many Dave Rennie.
0: Is that right?
1: Yeah, got it.
2: Nailed it.
1: Yeah.
2: See, it's taking on already. Yeah, he's in the studio because 8 p.m. tonight, his special with Dave Rennie airs on Sky Sports. So make sure to jump into that. But something happened a couple months ago there, Jenny.
0: That's right.
2: I did not think this call was going to happen
3: today.
2: Me neither.
3: No. Oh, Paddy, thank you so much.
4: Yeah, it's getting a little awkward now, though, isn't it? Yeah. Like, what do we say?
3: Yeah. We're going to have to have a little bro date to figure out the friendship. We'll figure out the friendship.
4: I'll definitely come down for a bro date. That's the least I can do.
0: Are you still cycling? Because maybe Surly here could jump on the bike with you and go for a bit of a...
2: Get in some Lycra.
4: Go to a spin class, sweat it out, wait for the drop and put down some watts, you know what I mean?
2: That's a bar that I can use from the MC. I'll tell you what, I've never done a spin class, but with you, Paddy, I'll do one. There you go.
0: Look at that.
3: How good.
2: You've got to be careful what you say on radio,
1: Paddy.
2: Yeah, I know, it always comes back, doesn't it?
1: Oh my goodness.
2: Yeah. It does.
1: Well, you're the one talking about putting on Lycra, bro. That'll be a good look.
0: Yeah, that'll be a good look.
2: And then you said something about the watts.
1: Yeah, put down some watts.
0: Listen for the drop and put down some watts.
2: Is that spin class lingo?
1: Yeah, no, it's not, but it should be.
3: So you go extra hard on the drop, the music comes and you go extra hard.
1: You put down some watts on the bike. So, it's just trying to link with sort of George FM vibe.
0: You said very well. I thought it was not a bad segue.
2: It was seamless.
0: Well, we're going to organise this. Now you're in the room. Now he's in the flesh, one of your mates.
1: He's actually a real friend. And I know you were lonely when you reached out.
2: And I think you were brave, and the least we can do is at least go for a coffee together.
1: That's a great idea. Let's go for a coffee together and talk sport, talk brutality, talk about me, you and Dave. Yeah, bring Dave Rennie along. We'll take the sign. We'll talk about brutality. We'll talk about the sound of music.
2: They go together. Upper Hutt Rams.
1: A coffee and upper Hutt would be great.
0: It'll be an instant coffee.
1: The lonely goat herd.
0: Okay, we'll go and do that. Hey, Paddy, thank you so much for coming in. And tonight, 8 o'clock, be there. Yeah, what channel is it again?
1: Paddy and Dave on Sky Sport. I think it's going to be replayed before the test as well.
3: Cool.
1: I think people will like it if they like rugby, if they like New Zealand, if they like good people, if they like utes, and if they like goats, they'll like it.
2: And if you don't like that, you shouldn't be in this country because he covered off five things that you should like if you're a New Zealander, including people. If you don't like people, we don't want you here.
0: Absolutely. Paddy, go well, mate, and don't be a stranger.
2: Always welcome.
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0: 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Whom! 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
1: All day.
0: Whom! 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
5: Lynn here at 7:30. Concern is growing over illicit tobacco. More than 1 million illegal cigarettes seized recently from retailers in Auckland, Waikato and Rotorua. A bill has passed opening New Zealand's waters to offshore renewable energy. The government says it will help the country meet increasing demand for power. Overseas, US President Donald Trump has been grilled after disclosing he's raked in $1 billion through crypto sales. And two people have been arrested in the States in New York after claiming the transmission tower at the top of the Empire State Building to promote love and peace. One actually proposed to the other before they were nicked. And in sport, England have survived a scare at the Football World Cup to make the round of 16. They trailed DR Congo 1-0 at half-time. Star striker Harry Kane with two goals in the second half. Football updates brought to you by Hisense.
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7: Sunny spells in the North Island today. Cold start for most, with a cloud lingering around Wellington later on. South Island looking foggy in most parts, with cloud developing in the deep south.
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8: Yeah, sure is. Welcome along. Riffin, 7:35. Look at that. Thirsty Thursday.
9: How are ya?
8: Here he is. Now, we had a great call. Was it last week? She rung up and said her partner gave up something pretty amazing. He gave up making music with Wilkinson to pursue another bloody avenue of career. Remember that call?
9: Yes, I do.
8: Let's revisit that next. It is Bauer with Better.

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0: your Thirsty Thursday. London Grammar with Strong, High Contrast on the remix there at 7.43. Now, on Monday, we had an interesting little phone call, didn't we, Surly, around what you've missed out on in your life.
1: Yeah, and someone came through with one of their great opportunities that they didn't really seem to regret as much as I reckon they should.
0: I reckon as well. Check this out.
2: With my partner went to school in the UK with Wilkinson, and they were best buds. And at one point, Wilkinson was like, "Hey, mate, do you want to come and have a career in music with me?" And my partner was like, "Nah, I'm going to go to business school instead."
0: No! Wow.
3: Nah.
0: Yeah. Yes, and he went down the adventure capital startup kind of big business route, didn't he?
1: Yeah, it sounds like
3: they've done pretty well for themselves,
1: so there was literally no regrets, but I don't know, part of you would still be like, I could be in European summer right now.
0: Well, the forever summer, yeah. You know what I mean? They just go all around the world. But it sounds like the person that rung, they've got a family and kids, I guess, and been on the road and stuff like that. But look at that. What do you regret giving up? Have you had an opportunity slide past you that you kind of regret? I should have taken that.
1: You'd have plenty, Jen, I reckon.
0: I had one. I thought about this this week. I had one when Met & Code was a massive club here, right?
3: Mm-hmm.
0: And the owner took the Met brand to Australia, Fortitude Valley, very close to Suncorp.
1: Yes.
0: And he built this super club there.
3: Wow.
0: It held like 2,500 people, and it was called the Met there. And I was playing at the Met in Auckland. He goes, "Mate, come over to Brisbane. I want you to check out my new club. And if you like it, you'll be the resident." And I was just like, okay, sweet. Went over for the weekend, played a set. It was fantastic. Unbelievable spot. But turned it down. Crazy,
3: aww.
0: I turned it down. I didn't take it.
1: Wow.
0: Yeah, would have been pretty good. But then I might have been living in Australia for the rest of my life.
3: Would have changed.
0: It would have changed direction.
3: Yeah.
0: You know what I mean?
1: That's crazy. I had one. So I was getting real sick of my Discman skipping when I was younger. And my mate came to me with this really small portable music device that doesn't skip.
0: Mini disc?
1: And I was like, mate, this is a horrible idea, it'll never work. Turned out it went on to be the iPod.
0: Oh, I'm talking wow. Shit. No.
1: Oh, Jen, you are
0: say.
1: So gullible.
0: No, I thought you... Okay, Becky, any of you, mate? Any regrets? Regrets?
3: Not at the top of my head, but I'll get my thinking cap on.
0: Okay, great. There must be so many people listening that have missed a few opportunities.
1: Yeah, if you've turned something down that you've really gone on to regret, jump on the bar. We'd love to hear from you.
0: 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It is Sunset of My Youth on George.
4: Generation of glass hearts. Look, we've all got our heroes, except mine are working class. 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

But I keep on dancing, keep on dancing. I'm in the sunset of my youth, yeah. 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Nice one. Look.

0: It is George Breakfast on your Thirsty Thursday. Friction and Sam Harper there with Holding On. Show's brought to you by Makita. Makita's XGT power tools are built for the toughest job sites. Now, we had an interesting call on Monday, didn't we?
1: Yeah, we certainly did. Someone had rung up saying that they had been offered to make music and basically travel the world with some bloke called Wilkinson. Turned it down.
0: Yeah, check this out.
2: My partner went to school in the UK with Wilkinson, and they were best buds. And at one point, Wilkinson was like, "Hey, mate, do you want to come and have a career in music with me?" And my partner was like, "Nah, I'm going to go to business school instead."
0: No!
1: Turns out they've both done pretty well for themselves, so it's all fine. But what could have been?
0: That's right. Yeah, I turned down a couple of residencies a long time ago that would have changed the path of my life. Surly, would you turn down some code footy contracts?
1: I did, unfortunately, over in France when I was a young buck.
3: I can't believe this.
1: I know, turned it down. The guy who took it up actually is still there too, still playing over in France.
0: Wow.
1: Yes, he's gone on to have a great career. Regret a little bit, not a crazy amount, but it would have been fun for a few years.
0: For a few years,
1: See the south of France.
0: Lots of croissants, mate. Lots of baguettes.
1: But 0800 FM George, when did you turn down an opportunity that you regret?
0: Davey boy, how are you, fella?
4: Hey guys, how are you?
0: Yeah, good, mate. Look, you heard the caller that rang up and said they turned down a music career with Wilkinson to pursue their own. Have you turned down anything you regret?
4: Yeah, I could have been a professional skateboarder, but I found dancing, drugs, and women.
0: Oh, wow.
3: Hell yeah, Dave.
1: Isn't that what professional skateboarders do anyway? Yeah.
0: Why can't you do that at the same time?
1: Yeah, surely you can still find time to skate.
4: I'm too fat now.
0: What was it? Did you have a sponsor come to you and say, yep, we'll give you some money and give you a board and stuff?
4: Yeah, I was riding up in Whangarei, and I used to get free boards, and they were like, you could be something. And 20 years later, I'm a truck driver.
3: Dave, you know what you need to do? You need to go to outside a skate shop in Ototahi, and then you need to head down to Wash and have a skate, mate.
4: I need to have a wash, that's about it.
0: All right, Dave, it seems it's too late for you, my son. Have a good one. Oh, so good. Right, well, it's all about Mardi Gras. In 2 days' time, thousands and thousands of people are going to be hitting Waikune.
3: Yeah, bring it on.
0: Let's run back some Mardi memories. I've got some crackers to bounce off you as well. Stay there.
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23: Morning, Glenn here with the latest at 8. Sweeping changes to health and safety laws have passed their final reading. Business NZ's Catherine Rich happy and thinking smaller companies will benefit from it.
24: By bringing in approved codes of practice, clear guidelines for small business to say this is what you need to do to comply.
23: The Institute of Safety Management disappointed though changes won't come in until next year. Officials are keeping a close eye on our growing illicit tobacco trade, with more than 1 million illegal cigarettes recently seized. Health NZ's Karina Gray.
25: Health New Zealand's focus is really on the harm that tobacco causes to people within our community, and particularly our young people.
23: It's hoped a new sensitive at-home testing kit for bowel cancer will detect cases sooner. Most patients referred to hospital with symptoms will be offered one, with positive results getting priority. Kim.com's latest appeal against extradition to the US has been rejected. Still here in the country, the internet mogul is wanted by American officials on charges linked to his former Mega Upload file-sharing website. An historic weather event is gaining strength as it moves towards New Zealand. Earth Sciences saying El Nino is expected to bring drier than usual conditions in winter. And overseas, the lead singer and founding member of iconic disco group The Village People, Victor Willis, has died aged 74 after a short but aggressive illness.
1: Surly here with your George Sports News, and in football with High Sense, England are through to the round of 16 after a 2-1 win over DR Congo. Two late goals from their captain, Harry Kane, has seen them get through. They will take on Mexico, co-hosts, in the round of 16, so that's a big game. Kicking off now, we have Belgium taking on Senegal, and then we have the other host, the USA, playing this afternoon. So another stack card of soccer football today. And in motorsport, after 25 years at Chip Ganassi Racing, Sir Scott Dixon moving IndyCar teams to Arrow McLaren, according to ESPN.
0: That's a big move.
1: Yeah, you like that?
3: Yeah, why not?
0: Be a juicy invoice on the exchange, I would say.
1: Yeah, surely. Yeah. One of those giant checks. I've always wanted one of those.
0: Yeah, can we get one of those made?
3: I mean, if we do put something to give away.
0: It would look terrible, though, if it just had $50 on it, though. This wouldn't be the same.
1: You don't actually cash that check, so it could all just be for show.
0: True, it's true. Mm. We digress. Thank you.
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27: Sunny spells in the North Island today. Cold start for most, with a cloud lingering around Wellington later on. South Island looking foggy in most parts, with a cloud developing in the deep south.
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0: Yeah, sure buddy is ripping. Rise and grind, as we say. 2 minutes past eight, Thursday. Look, Mardi Gras, two sleeps away until thousands and thousands of revelers will hit Wakuni Junction.
3: Hey. It is a bloody good weekend, isn't it?
0: Yeah.
3: Now, we've got lots of stories, Mardi stories. So we're going to share them, but then we also want to know yours.
0: Yeah, your Mardi memories. Let's do it. It's Flow and it's Midnight Sound on George.

0: Delirium Silence. It is 8:09, two sleeps away until Mardi Gras and Aucoonee.
1: Can you believe that? Aucoonee, Mardi Gras, this Saturday, this whole weekend actually, it's a massive weekend of parties, and then Tohono Queenstown the following.
0: Oh, a twofer.
1: Twofer.
0: Wow, the weekend benderer. You been to a Mardi Gras before?
2: I have not.
0: We should have sent him down, Vicky.
1: What are we doing?
0: Yeah.
1: Oh, you would have had a good time, mate.
2: Probably too much fun. I had a big weekend last weekend.
0: You did make a pig of yourself last week. You're right.
1: True. We actually met at a Mardi Gras, Lee.
0: We did. What year was that?
1: I'm going to say that was 2022.
0: Yeah. That's right. I came down on the train.
1: Oh, the old rave train.
0: Oh, boy, I was in for a real... It was super fun. But I had to go...
2: Big.
0: Very large. I had to creep into the captain's, the first carriage. Slept in a little corner there for the last hour.
2: Oh, did you fold?
0: Yeah, I folded a little bit.
1: Did you get to... When I did the rave train my first year of George, it's like a George FM passage, I got to toot the horn.
0: Did ya?
1: Yeah, it was really fun. There's a real kick out of that.
0: It's great. You get to see the whole country.
1: Yeah, it was
0: places
1: beautiful.
0: That you never have seen. I'd love to have sent you down on that solo too,
2: yes,
0: so
2: yeah,
0: early.
2: Thanks,
0: you know what
2: Jen.
0: I mean? Yeah, in a Spider-Man onesie or something like that.
2: Yeah, were you two dressed up when you first met?
0: Nah.
1: No, well, he was actually hosting the dress-up competition.
2: Oh,
0: yeah.
2: Wow.
1: And I was stage managing that particular stage that year.
0: That's right.
1: Yeah, and then he was like, hey, I know you're a DJ. Do you want to go back to back with me? And I literally shat the bed. I thought I was so cool. And then...
0: At the keg, was it?
1: Basically, like, bailed on my job
0: and went
1: and played with him at the powder keg. Yeah,
0: you were supposed to take some socials of. Was Polar and Bryson playing that year?

0: just to play with G Lee.
1: Yeah, hell yeah.
2: It's way warmer in the keg,
0: mate. If he offered this weekend, or you could work with Netsky, what would you do now? 1 o'clock
2: morning. It would flip the next guy. Yeah. There was another massive show that happened on that strip. Pendulum Live. I'm not sure what year it was anymore. Sick. I can't remember. But after the show, finished at like 11:30 outside. It was a George FM takeover inside. It was me, Jay Bulletproof, a few others. And Albie was there because was running the show for
1: legend.
2: Audiology. He came in and goes, guys, bit of a big ask, but if Knife Party wanted to do a DJ set in here, it's not advertised.
0: You're kidding.
2: Knife, yeah, they were just like, yeah, we want to jump on. Is it, do you guys mind? And we were like, absolutely not.
0: Are you just saying like my favourite things?
2: No. Banks from the office was there. He said he bought it. It was like only like a $10 ticket to get into the keg that year.
0: So you got Pendulum Live into Knife Party.
2: Into a Knife Party pop-up set. Yeah, which was unadvertised and only the people that knew. And we're lucky enough to be there. It was fantastic. You'll never see that again.
1: Yeah, that's a real classic Marty story, I feel, because there's so many artists. Everyone has lots of different aliases. Everyone wants to go back to back with each other. It's a bloody good party.
2: It really is.
1: 0800 FM George 966. We want to know your Marty memories because we know we're not alone in this. If you've been to Marty once or twice, whether it's Tohono Queenstown or Awakuni, I'm sure you've got some bloody stories to tell.
2: Yeah, jump on 0800 FM George. It's Hugel. Moving to the sun.

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He Waiata Hoki Mahara from 2008. 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

0: Crook is on the remix there. 20 minutes past 8 now. Two sleeps away from Mardi Gras and Ohakune. Look at that.
1: The rowdiest party of them all, I'm going to say. They take over a whole town in Ohakune. It's the main drag. Every bar on the drag is pumping. And it's just a bloody good time. Surly, you've never been?
2: No, I've kind of got, like, not FOMO, but regrets from not going now, especially after you told that story, Jen.
0: Yeah, well, especially, yeah. Pendulum played one year, big live show, and then we were playing inside a bit of a George FM's winter show. It was me, Jay Bulletproof, a couple of others there, and the tour manager came in and said, hey, look, guys, Knife Party, which is also Pendulum, want to jump on the decks in here. Would you guys mind if we cut some sets short? We were like, absolutely not.
2: Well, you're still getting paid.
0: Ready,
2: right?
0: When you ready when you are.
1: That's,
0: I just
1: amazing.
0: Ripped my headphones out and said, just tell me when you want to go, because we got to stay back behind them, you know what I mean, and kind of for a little bit. So we got box seats
2: and listen to bangers like this.
1: Oh, yeah.
2: Good.
1: One of my favourite Mardi Gras stories is I was at a very dusty kick-ons one morning after Mardi Gras, and I get a random call. Bear in mind, I've never met Mr. Brooke Gibson at this point.
0: Wow.
1: I got a phone call from Brooke Gibson at about 3 a.m. and he was like, I know you're in town. Where are you? I'm coming in hot. And turns out he was only a couple hundred metres away, and we see him run down the street, like, and jump over the fence and come in the back door. And then he was like, oh, it's bloody cold in here, guys. He made us a fire.
0: Wow.
1: What a guy.
0: Bear grills. Yeah.
1: And been mates with him ever since.
2: Yeah, now you love with him.
1: Yeah, I've lived with him for 3 years now.
0: A few from the text machine as well. Mardi Gras story was in Queenstown a couple of years back. Odd Mob and Nets Guy were on.
1: Ooh.
0: And we got First Night Fever on the Friday. Happens to everyone, doesn't it?
1: Mate, be careful. Talking about First Night Fever, Mardi Gras pre-parties this weekend. Ohakune, Friday night at the Powder Keg. Very special guest, which is TBA. But our very own Bex from the Office will be playing.
0: Oh, sick. That's
1: so
0: the best
1: spot. So make sure you go
0: there,
1: and
0: mate.
1: See him,
2: is
1: because
2: the,
1: he'll be
2: the
1: rocking
2: pre-party,
1: and tearing.
2: Yeah, everyone's fresh, right?
0: Well,
2: yeah.
0: The Powder Keg, the Powder Horn, the Chateau or Powder Keg is a great little bar downstairs and food. Then all the hotel rooms are above it, which is dangerous. Very dangerous to kick on. Yeah, it is. But if you're having, if you're heading down there, mate, drive safe. It should be a bloody great weekend, but looks like. Maybe a nice Friday, but overcast on Saturday.
2: Oh, perfect. Thanks for the weather update,
0: Jim. Yeah, thanks, matey. Right, music news is next. Here's a bit of headaches. It's Beat on My Drum. George.

0: It is George Breakfast, Thirsty Thursday, Oscar Medkay on the ground.
1: The Breakdown. Music news on George.
2: Cheers to Thrive.
3: Guys, guess what? I've got very, very, very exciting news.
4: Oh, tell me more.
3: John, drumroll.
5: Yeah.
3: I'm going on tour.
0: Oh, really?
3: I am, and I'm so excited, and it is with one of my all-time favourite artists by the name of O'Flynn.
0: O'Flynn. Is
3: O'Flynn.
0: He Irish?
3: O'Flynn. I actually don't know.
0: Sounds Irish. O'Flynn gives me Irish
3: energy. I feel
0: like
3: it's fair lock-in.
0: Mm.
3: But we've got three cities this September. So we're going to Te Whanganui Atara, Wellington, Meow, on a Thursday, the 17th of September. Dangerous.
0: So it's naughty.
4: So that means Daniel leaves.
0: That means that, yeah, another one. Ding.
3: Oh, another one. What are you talking about?
0: Sorry.
3: Tāmaki Makaurau, Auckland, Friday, 18th of September at the Replenish Neck of the Woods. So very excited to get another show in there. And my hometown, Ototahi Christchurch, Saturday the 19th of September, the Sydenham Underpass. Now, if you're wondering
0: that's a
3: who
0: good
3: O'Flynn
0: spot.
3: What is,
0: a yeah.
3: O'Flynn has the widest catalogue of any producer I know. So do you want to play Sunspear? Gorgeous. So this is some of his older stuff. We've got True Dancing there as well, I think. Bloody hell. Oh. But.
0: Winery vibes for me.
3: So he can do this, but then he can do this.

0: Thanks, Aussie Lee.
1: Yeah, it's good. Really good.
0: So I'm so excited. It's going to be a bit of an extravaganza. I think I've got like an hour and a half or a 2 hour set, and much the same for him. So we're going to be really going through the journey.
1: Could we, Surly and I and Mouse, get a backstage pass?
0: I'm sure something like that could be arranged if you guys want to come have a little cunny.
1: Kiss your ass for a backstage pass? Lovely. Love
0: my
1: that.
0: Ass.
1: Let's
2: wow,
1: do that.
2: Dude, are you willing to do that?
1: Wow.
2: You're
1: baby,
2: willing to kiss Becky's ass for a backstage pass?
1: Well, I think it's something we could bring into the show.
2: We'll
1: you
2: have
1: know?
2: To run it past Sam.
1: Yeah, hey, yeah, just an idea.
0: Anyway,
1: just an idea.
2: Look, any idea is a good one, mate.
0: I'm so excited. O'Flynn coming to Aotearoa for the very first time. I've seen him once at a festival in the UK called Lost Village.
1: Oh, yeah.
0: He played after Nightmares on Wax.
2: Oh.
0: And I was in a trance. I was like, this guy raps. So, yeah, very, very excited.
1: Nice work. That was your music news. Gotta
3: break it down. That was The Breakdown. Music news on George. Cheers to Thrive. 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
9: Glenn here at 8:30. A thumbs up from Business NZ after health and safety reforms passed their final reading. A spokesperson saying the changes mirror the simplicity many small business owners have been calling for. Officials here are quite concerned about the growing illicit tobacco trade. More than 1 million illegal cigarettes seized from retailers around the upper north. In the States, New York's mayor is urging his city to prepare for an historic heat wave. It could be the most extreme in a decade. And Canada will debut in Eurovision next year, the first new country to join the global song contest since Australia was added in 2015. And a Rugby with Shift 4 named at 4 p.m. today. There's a lot of interest in our All Black side to face France on Saturday, especially around who'll wear number 10, commentator Nigel Yold and wanting Ruben Love there.
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11: Sunny spells in the North Island today. Cold start for most, with a cloud lingering around Wellington later on. South Island looking foggy in most parts, with a cloud developing in the deep south.
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12: 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We love doing this.

0: records in the car. I forgot to bring them in this morning. So what I'll do is I'll just run out quickly, grab my little box of tricks.
1: Don't trip over.
0: Oh, well, hopefully. Yeah, hopefully not. And I'll come back.
2: You're a runner.
0: We'll dig someone out. Yeah, that's right. Dig something out of my crate in a second. It's Clooney. One.

0: It is George Breakfast on your Thirsty Thursday. Bit of K9 there with Midnight Sun. It is 8:44.
1: Celebrating the old school bangers from back in the day. It's the George Breakfast Club Classics Crate Dig.
2: All right. Hell yeah.
0: What have you guys been playing this week while I've been away?
2: I played the Rhythm Invention remix of Jaco, Show Me Love.
0: Oh, yes.
2: That was nice.
3: Kamizra.
0: Did
3: Let
0: you?
3: Me show you about that original.
2: But I made him play the original. I was like, you're not playing James Hype.
3: Thanks. Why not?
2: Thank
3: James
2: you.
3: Hype.
0: Wow.
2: Is it even a club classic, the James Hype one?
3: James. No. Yeah.
2: How old is that?
3: I don't know. Old enough.
0: Couple
2: I don't
0: of years.
2: Know. Feel like One James Hype is.
3: I feel like you've been bending all sorts of rules on the club classics,
0: oh,
3: mate.
0: See what's been happening while I've been away. Jeez.
3: There was one the other day, 4 years old.
0: Oh, that's on the nose.
3: That is a penalty.
0: Yeah, it is. Yeah, I wouldn't let
2: it's
0: that
2: all
0: wave
2: about
0: that
2: nostalgia,
0: through.
2: Guys.
0: Yeah.
2: Anyway, this is where we flex our collections, we flex our records, the stuff that we own, stuff that may be a little bit forgotten.
0: Yeah.
2: But club classic nonetheless.
0: Absolutely. I'm going to run one today, and I know you love this record by Duke. It is So In Love With You, Full Intention.
2: Oh.
0: On the remix. You'll know it, sing along, and if you love
2: Banger.
0: It, go and vote for it. 10 votes, easy
2: One
0: as that.
2: One of my favourite songs.
0: So good, isn't it? You're on, George, turn it up.

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0: Today's the day, isn't it? Sorry, mate.
2: You are absolutely fine. 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
3: Each week we do a mega multi segment where we each place a leg on a multi. If it comes off, you can take home the winnings. Last week, we were so excited.
2: We thought we'd crack today.
3: We placed this multi that was returning five figures.
0: Was it 11,000 or something?
3: Something ridiculous.
2: I think it, like,
3: I think it got up to 14.
0: Wow.
3: And we were all so fizzed. I just checked it.
0: Not one leg.
3: Not one leg of the four legs came in.
0: Wow.
3: That's all right, though. We go again this week.
0: That's exactly right. And, of course, we've got 8 All Blacks this weekend.
3: Yes.
0: We've got the Warriors on a bye.
3: Yeah, Football World Cup. We've got the NRL. W season kicking off. Yeah. The Warriors women team, Hamilton, Sunday arvo, be there.
0: Oh, jeez, that'll sell well.
3: I think I'm doing a roadie.
0: Oh, would be a good idea.
2: It'll be fun. And of course, F1 Silverstone this weekend, the British GP. Five home drivers.
0: Oh, wow. All right, well, it's all thanks to the TAB. Get your bet on with the TAB now, faster and easier than ever. But always, it's R18 and always bet responsibly.
3: Yes, do.
0: Do that. Yeah, that'll be coming out probably about 11:30 midday today.
3: Yeah,
0: like that.
3: The Ben's mouse often mucks around.
0: Yeah. Oh, far out.
3: Chucking it up, you know.
0: Anyway, up next, it's all about Junie in for a Club Classics hot set.
2: Yeah, some UKG Club Classic flavours. I'm very excited for this.
0: Do it. Stay there.
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13: Morning, Glenn here with the latest at 9. Black ice is once again causing headaches for drivers in the south. Dunedin City Council has issued a warning describing driving conditions as treacherous. Officials in central Otago have also put out an alert. The Electricity Authority wants Kiwis to speak up about their power usage, with the body looking at what improvements are needed. Spokesperson Andrew Miller saying it's not a luxury.
14: We rely on every day to heat our homes, feed our family, work, study and connect with each other. And people are looking at new ways of using it, so it's becoming more important than ever.
13: The Tasman District Council will be launching an education campaign in a few schools over what they're calling cruel but also illegal behaviour after youth in school uniform attacked eels in a creek below Nelson using makeshift bamboo spears. US President Donald Trump has taken his first flight on the new Air Force One gifted to him by Qatar. He says there's never been one like it.
15: The head of Boeing said this is considered the best 747 they've ever built.
13: And an 8-year-old rescue dog named Tsunami is being credited with saving at least 13 lives in quake-hit Venezuela. The border collie was found abandoned and was trained up to find survivors trapped in deep situations. And in rugby with Shift 4, Dave Rennie's outlined what he wants to see from his All Blacks against France on Saturday. The head coach reveals his first team at 4 p.m. today for the test in Christchurch.
16: You want to be able to entertain, also being seen as tough. So there's a balance between that brutality and that brilliant at basics.
13: That's Rennie talking with Paddy Gower, a special plane at 8 o'clock tonight on Sky Sport 1.
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18: Sunny spells in the North Island today. Cold start for most, with a cloud lingering around Wellington later on. South Island looking foggy in most parts, with a cloud developing in the deep south.
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20: Now, we're meant to have a journey live in the building, but he's running a little bit late, so I've taken this opportunity to spin his brand new record. It's with Scrapper. It's called Pump It Up. He's actually got a party that we will have a little talk about on Saturday night in Tamaki Makaurau release party. But should we just give it a spin?
19: Here it is.

0: traffic.
1: All right, mate, it's pretty hard out there. Yeah, how are you, buddy?
2: Yeah, good. Sorry I'm late. Yeah.
1: That's all right, it happens, mate.
2: Underestimated the traffic massively.
1: That's all right, mate. We've just been spinning some of your tunes, but yeah. We've been waiting.
2: Yeah, but bloody heavy for morning radio, but I like it.
3: Nah, we're all good. Hey, I want to quickly talk to you about this party going down on Saturday night.
2: Yes.
3: Your Pump It Up release party. Exciting.
2: Yeah. First, like, sort of headline, co-headline thing I'm doing in Auckland. So, very nervous. I'm very, very nervous for it.
3: Yeah. You'll be fine.
1: Good record,
3: you'll
1: man.
3: Be fine.
2: Yeah.
1: Big change.
3: How exciting. Of course, we just play Pump It Up before at the 9 o'clock hour. So very exciting. You going back to back with Aussie legend Scrapper.
2: Yes. We met when I was in Sydney for my last tour there. And so we've been really excited to get back in the studio. And we haven't actually DJed together before as well. So
1: that'll be fun.
2: Yeah.
1: Sack.
3: How good. Of course, we've invited you to do a little bit of a club classics mix today. What are you thinking? We've got some UKG flavors in here.
2: Yeah. I wanted to sort of do like kind of take it back to like the house roots of like garage and like all of the slower stuff, a lot of like the artists that sort of like help shape the sound that we know today. So yeah, it was fun. I love like crate digging, so I tried to find a few like deep cuts that were still like club classics.
3: Cool.
2: So yeah, I'm really excited.
3: Hell yeah. Should we get into it?
1: Yeah, it's all yours, mate. Go for your life.
2: Sweet.
1: You're on your

0: goodness me. How good is that?
1: Fun.
0: Thank you so much for coming in today, celebrating our Club Classics countdown. Make sure you get your votes in, Junie.
2: Yes, I need to do that.
0: Yeah, georgiafilm.rover.nz. Get up to 10 votes. Any genre, any style.
3: That's right. It's a great lesson, isn't it?
0: Absolutely. Of course, while we're here as well, remember Junie is throwing a party in Tamaki Makaurau on your Saturday night. The Pump It Up release party, back to back with Scrapper.

0: with Lee, Becky B, and Sir. The year was 2000.
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0: 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Whom! 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
1: It is George Breakfast. Lee Becky being Surly with the Abbott of Sigma with Jungle. Now, you've got to listen out for this team. George FM is absolutely pumped to team up with the legends at Makita for the Makita moment.
2: 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Now, we're four shows down, one to go. So I'm going to assume, safe to assume, it will happen tomorrow. 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
2: Hell
1: a kick-ass bit of kit, I tell you. Here is the Bag Raiders' new one. It's called Break My Heart on George.

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1: Three five seven on my hip, tryna pop. 357 like I'm heading whips cross. 357 baddies on my top. Three lean in my bag. What you want?

0: It is George Breakfast, Lee Becky, Ben Surly with the Jason Status. It's homework to polish us off for our Thirsty Thursday. It's officially the International Day of Thirsty Thursday as well.
1: Really?
0: Did you know about that?
1: The official Thirstiest Thursday.
0: Yeah, Mouse told me. Mouse, wow. This is true, isn't it? The official Thirsty Thursday day.
2: July 2nd.
0: There it is.
1: Well, we're going to have to go in beers.
0: You know, if it's an international day, you know, I mean, there's a few rules we can. We're not breaking anything, are we?
1: No.
0: Nah.
1: It feels like it's a gift from the gods.
0: Exactly right.
1: Oh, my God, I'm doing Dry July.
0: Yeah, fair enough. No, that's a good thing. All right, well, we're out of here. You've got... You've got Beaks coming in, Sean Hill, Cinnabrook, all on the way.
3: Yeah. Just jumping in here, Jen, I'm game for bed.
0: Okay.
3: We can go.
0: All right, bloody good. All right, we'll see you in the morning.
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Zero, Big Mad Banger. On the George Mahi Mixing in Nervous Glass, you're locked in with Beats. Yo, somebody check on our boy Skrillex, because that man has been putting in work, been on an absolute tear with his release schedule. Just shy of a month ago, he dropped his album Soma. They gave us huge hits like Soma. Don't tell me that did not give you a screw face. I also loved Smoke on that album. Cause if I had a clutch on a Magnum, bring smoke to the... Huge. And then in Jan of this year, he dropped a 3-track EP called Cora. Some releases dotted in between. And last year, of course, he dropped his FU Skrillex album. He's got so much music in the works. He's putting in work and he's touring around the world. And just yesterday, he dropped a brand new tune with Solomon, who usually makes more deep house, techno kind of vibes. They've linked up together to drop Rumta. And honestly, I'm vibing it. Let me know what you think on 966 on George.

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0: What a Life. Fisher and Florence Armand on the George Mahi Mixing to Nervous Glass Speaks here. You've got 1 week left to vote in this. Let's get
1: 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The George Club Classics Countdown.
0: 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So if you're still looking for some inspiration for your top 10 votes, I reckon we should hop into this.
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0: Let's cast our minds back to 2022. First track we're going to hop into is I Love You So, Screens remix of Cassius, right here on George.
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0: The Bingo Players Rettle. The final track of our countdown time machine. Today we were looking at Club Classics Countdown of 2022. Big set on the Mahi Mix Thanks in Nervous Glass. 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

0: to bass, Dom Dollar's Relapse. You were tuned into the George Mahi mixing to Nervous Glass Speaks here. An iconic dance music album turns 19 years of age.
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0: Both tunes that rocked up in the Club Classics Countdown of 2025 that you're welcome to vote for as well. What a great album, top to tail. And it's actually an album that won them a Grammy at the 50th Grammy Awards for Best Electronic and Dance Music Album. If you ask me, well deserved.
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0: Big Tree Lap, Freddie and Skepta, and Plaqueboy Max on the George Mahi Mixing to Nervous Glass. You're locked in with Beaks, and here at George, we're super pumped to announce Southern Sounds is back for 2026. It goes down 2 to 10pm Saturday, 19th September at Logan Park in Dunedin. And I must say, they've outdone themselves with this lineup. Expect the likes of Sota, as well as Scantia. And a number of talented local DJs that include Pixie Lane, High End, Soon Back to Back, In Motion, and another headliner that is still to be announced. After another unforgettable year, Southern Sounds returns for a massive day of music, good vibes, and celebration in the heart of Otago. Head over to George FM's Facebook and Insta to get into the draw for a double pass to Southern Sounds. 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We'll hop into Swimming Pools and EV's Sunset of My Youth on George.
1: Talking on this bit of plastic, generation of glass hearts. 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

shot at Henny Grey Gooster. Blacked out whenever we group up. 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Business class to Bermuda. Big dog, never been a barracuda. 5, 10, 15, 20, 25, 30. You know it's never too much. Yeah, we got the energy reduced up. Yeah, we got the energy reduced up. 5, 10, 15, 20, 25, 30. 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Yeah, we got the energy reduced up. Maximum booster. 5, 10, 15, 20, 25, 30. 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Yeah, we got the energy reduced up.

0: Fisher's Booster. Maximum Biggs Booster. Here. You are locked into the George Mahi Mixing Scene Nervous Glass. We've got the midday mix up next, and we have a very special mix from Plastic Ponamu. He's got an amazing gig coming up next week. We'll hear more about it in a couple of minutes and lock in for some great music on George.
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5: Hell yeah, we are good to go. Good afternoon. Big thanks to Novus Glass for bringing us another show. 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I've got an incredible guest in the studio with me, Plastic Ponami, brother.
6: Yo.
5: Thank you for coming through.
6: Kia ora, bro. Thanks for having me.
5: No worries, man. There is a reason for the season tomorrow. You've got something going down right here in Tamaki Makaurau. Give us the deets.
6: Yeah. So tomorrow we've got our Matariki mashup on, presented by COG. This is a night celebrating hiko artists as we come into the Te Tauhou, which is our Māori New Year Matariki.
5: Yeah, amazing. Now, you've got a strong lineup going on. I know you're opening, but who follows after you?
6: So, we've got, tomorrow for the show, we've got J2, Just Two Māori. We've also got Hohua Star, who's rising up in the fusion scene.
5: Yeah.
6: And then we've also got Huya, Chris, and myself with the uncles, which are Ray and Swizzle Jaeger.
5: Yeah, so, sick.
6: Yeah,
5: I can imagine there's going to be a lot of unreleased music on that dance floor.
6: Oh, yeah, 100%. We'll do it the same way we always do it, a whole bunch.